0: after Reform UK received £72 million from two cryptocurrency billionaires. Labour MP Stella Creasy says the donations show a cap is needed to protect British democracy. Meanwhile, Reform leader Nigel Farage says the money will help his party fight the next general election on a level playing field. The chief executive of Anthropic says the AI industry should slow down and give time for safety measures to catch up. Dario Amodei warned on Saturday that without precautions, AI could be capable of taking over the internet within 6 to 12 months. In a post on his website, the CEO also offered a plan to increase checks on the industry, one part of which he said Anthropic is undertaking by itself already. And a Danish drama about life after the Nazi occupation has won the Golden Lion at the Venice Film Festival. Woman Unknown, directed by Mael Tukey, took the festival's top prize, while its star Matilda Arcel won Best Actress. John Malkovich was named Best Actor for his role in the CIA comedy Wild Horse 9. That's the latest from Radio News Hub. I'm Ben Monse.
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0: Cloud and outbreaks of rain linger in the south on Sunday, but rain gradually easing, drier, brighter and fresher in the north with sunny spells, still warm and humid with lows of 10 degrees.
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2: Take the floor.
3: So, we've been running a Sing and Smile session in Yatton for the last year now.
2: Yep.
3: It's the most amazing event. It's just a really chilled morning where we sit around, have a cup of coffee and sing songs. Mm-hmm. And we would love to find a similar space in Weston to be able to set up the same sort of thing. So we're kind of looking for a cafe or somewhere that can just spare us an hour to come and sing.
2: Just to come along and sing.
3: Open to everyone. Obviously, because we tend to run it in the day, it tends to be retired folks and older people, but there is no age limit. Just a really nice, relaxed atmosphere, hosted by Right at Home, so we just need the space. We'll do the rest.
2: Oh, fantastic. Now, there's no particular day that you're looking for this to be done?
3: Or? No, the one we run in Yatton is a Monday morning from 11 till 12.
2: Yeah.
3: So obviously we need to avoid that time, but other than that,
2: it's all good, really.
3: It's all good, yeah.
2: Fabulous.
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2: 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Because being a little more considerate on the road actually reduces congestion and collisions, which transforms everyone's journey. So we all feel a little less and a lot more National Highways.
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1: Three people have been arrested following anti-immigration protests in Portsmouth. Ah! A 76-year-old man from Southampton was held on suspicion of concealing his identity, while a 33-year-old man was arrested over an alleged highway obstruction. A 16-year-old boy was also arrested on suspicion of violent disorder. Donald Trump says he'd love to see a united Ireland. On the first day of his weekend trip there, the US president said the reunification of the Republic of Ireland and Northern Ireland may as well happen now. He also criticised NATO for failing to support the United States over the Strait of Hormuz.
2: I hate to see what's happening on immigration. Ooh, that immigration, what you're doing to yourselves, you're just killing yourselves. But we're going to work with them, and we do work with them. Very disappointing in many ways, the NATO didn't want to help us with the Strait, even though we don't get any oil from the Strait. We don't need it. We have a lot of oil. We have more oil than anybody, as you know.
1: Meanwhile, thousands of people protested the president's visit in Dublin. Calls are growing for limits on political donations after Reform UK received two gifts worth £36 million each. Campaigners say the money could distort the next election, while Labour MPs have urged the government to act. The donations come as Reform faces scrutiny over its finances and a criminal investigation into alleged breaches of funding rules. The party denies any wrongdoing. Nearly two-thirds of us think the government should do more to restore nature to tackle future weather events. Campaigners are calling on us to sign an open letter to make nature restoration central to how we deal with climate change. Kevin Cumming is from Rewilding Britain.
3: Climate change and extreme weather is now an issue of national security for us to be able to produce food. So it's there, but what we see from that rhetoric is not following through into the land use change we need to see.
1: And Oscar-winning British film producer Jeremy Thomas has died aged 77. His publicist said he passed away peacefully at his country home in Oxfordshire. That's the latest from Radio News Hub. I'm Ben Monse.
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1: Cloud and outbreaks of rain linger in the south on Sunday, but rain gradually easing, drier, brighter and fresher in the north with sunny spells, still warm and humid with lows of 10 degrees.
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0: 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We got you covered.
1: Hi there, it's Harry from Wave Community Radio. I recently went down to Clarence Park Bowling Club and managed to catch up with Jane. Jane was telling us all about the details about getting involved with the club. So if you're interested, listen in.
2: Good morning, my name is Jane Sansom. I'm the secretary of Clarence Bowling Club, and I've been here now 3 years. As secretary, I sort of get involved in sending out information and keeping the members and the committee informed of what's going on.
3: So, yourself, avid bowler, you seem to be going around sort of ushering people into certain areas today on the open day, but what's your side for the bowling?
2: Well, I've been bowling for about 15 years. So, yes, I'm an avid bowler. I bowl indoors as well as outdoors during the summer. I'm ushering people around, trying to make sure everyone gets introduced to members of the club so they can find out how friendly it is and how welcoming, because we don't mind if you come and join as a bowler, whether it's outdoors or indoors, if you'd like a snooker player or social. We would just love people to come and join Clarence Bowling Club because we feel we are one of the friendly clubs in Western Supermare.
3: That's fair enough. And how did you get involved in the side of bowling?
2: Initially, some years ago, there was an advert in the local paper advertising indoor bowling training. Well, my husband had always been a footballer and he said, right, well, let's do this. It's something we can do together. So we joined indoors, say, 15 years ago, and from there we progressed outdoors. Generally, though, when you're bowling, you very rarely put couples together in a match because they do tend to niggle each other. So we go to the same match, which we might play in different teams.
3: If people want to get involved outside of the open day, how can they get in touch with you?
2: You can come in what they call pay and play. So you don't need to be a member. And what we will be advertising is a mobile number. And if you ring up and talk to the person and say what day you want to come and what hour, we will come down and open up, lend you the equipment, and for that you pay £5 a session.
3: Oh, okay.
2: Now a session can run from up to 2 hours.
3: Yeah.
2: And that way it's open to evenings because lots of people who work can't come here during the day. And we would love to attract the working population of Western Supermare.
3: Yep.
2: So weekends, especially evenings, when the evenings at this club are lovely. It's so quiet and it's the perfect time to play bowls.
1: So there you go, directly from Jane down at Clarence Park Bowling Club. 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And if you've got a what's on, a local group, or something that you would like us to help you out with in terms of spreading that message, just get in touch. Right, let's get back to it. I won't interrupt you anymore.
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0: Greetings, 'tis I, Dominic Diamond, speaking to you from the 90s. Life is like a video game. One moment you're tearing through it like a hedgehog in blue sneakers, then out of nowhere, you're stung by a giant wasp.
1: Game over.
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7: 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I caught my mate feeding breadcrumbs to the helicopters last week. 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
8: I like to move it, move it. I like to move it, move it. I like to move it, move it. 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
1: Police have made three arrests during demonstrations in Portsmouth after rival anti-migrant and anti-racism protesters gathered in the city. A 76-year-old man was detained for allegedly concealing his identity, while two others were arrested on suspicion of obstructing a highway and violent disorder. However, the Police and Crime Commissioner described the event as largely peaceful. Donald Trump says he'd love to see a united Ireland. Speaking on day one of his weekend trip to the country, he described the US and Ireland as having a great relationship and said he thinks a unified Ireland will happen at some point.
2: We're talking about it, and you got the right man over here to get it moving, but yeah, I think it would be a fantastic thing. Now, the UK will have something to say about it, obviously, but I think it would be a great thing. I mean, how can it be bad?
1: Unionist leaders in Northern Ireland have criticised the US president for the comments. Andy Burnham is facing renewed pressure to cap political donations after Reform UK received £72 million from two cryptocurrency billionaires. Labour MP Stella Creasy says the donations show a cap is needed to protect British democracy. Meanwhile, Reform leader Nigel Farage says the money will help his party fight the next general election on a level playing field. The chief executive of Anthropic says the AI industry should slow down and give time for safety measures to catch up. Dario Amodei warned on Saturday that without precautions, AI could be capable of taking over the internet within 6 to 12 months. In a post on his website, the CEO also offered a plan to increase checks on the industry, one part of which he said Anthropic is undertaking by itself already. And a Danish drama about life after the Nazi occupation has won the Golden Lion at the Venice Film Festival. Woman Unknown, directed by Mael Tukey, took the festival's top prize, while its star Matilda Arcel won Best Actress. John Malkovich was named Best Actor for his role in the CIA comedy Wild Horse 9. That's the latest from Radio News Hub. I'm Ben Monse.
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1: Cloud and outbreaks of rain linger in the south on Sunday, but rain gradually easing, drier, brighter and fresher in the north with sunny spells, still warm and humid with lows of 10 degrees.
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10: I saw Robert De Niro in a mirror shop last week in Weston. He was staring at his reflection saying, "Are you looking at me? Are you looking at me?" Guess what? I was!

0: 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We got you covered.
1: 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We love to do what's ons, but here's a little shout out for some help from Right at Home North Somerset.
2: Take the floor.
3: So, we've been running a Sing and Smile session in Yatton for the last year now.
2: Yep.
3: It's the most amazing event. It's just a really chilled morning where we sit around, have a cup of coffee and sing songs. Mm-hmm. And we would love to find a similar space in Weston to be able to set up the same sort of thing. So we're kind of looking for a cafe or somewhere that can just spare us an hour to come and sing.
2: Just to come along and sing.
3: Open to everyone. Obviously, because we tend to run it in the day, it tends to be retired folks and older people, but there is no age limit. Just a really nice, relaxed atmosphere hosted by Right at Home. So we just need the space. We'll do the rest.
2: Oh, fantastic. Now, there's no particular day that you're looking for this to be done?
3: Or? No, the one we run in Yatton is a Monday morning from 11 till 12.
2: Yeah.
3: So obviously we need to avoid that time, but other than that,
2: it's all good, really.
3: It's all good, yeah.
2: Fabulous.
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1: Three people have been arrested following anti-immigration protests in Portsmouth. A 76-year-old man from Southampton was held on suspicion of concealing his identity, while a 33-year-old man was arrested over an alleged highway obstruction. A 16-year-old boy was also arrested on suspicion of violent disorder. Donald Trump says he'd love to see a united Ireland. On the first day of his weekend trip there, the US president said the reunification of the Republic of Ireland and Northern Ireland may as well happen now. He also criticised NATO for failing to support the United States over the Strait of Hormuz.
2: I hate to see what's happening on immigration. Ooh, that immigration, what you're doing to yourselves, you're just killing yourselves. But we're going to work with them, and we do work with them. Very disappointing in many ways, the NATO didn't want to help us with the Strait, even though we don't get any oil from the Strait. We don't need it. We have a lot of oil. We have more oil than anybody, as you know.
1: Meanwhile, thousands of people protested the president's visit in Dublin. Calls are growing for limits on political donations after Reform UK received two gifts worth £36 million each. Campaigners say the money could distort the next election, while Labour MPs have urged the government to act. The donations come as Reform faces scrutiny over its finances and a criminal investigation into alleged breaches of funding rules. The party denies any wrongdoing. Nearly two-thirds of us think the government should do more to restore nature to tackle future weather events. Campaigners are calling on us to sign an open letter to make nature restoration central to how we deal with climate change. Kevin Cumming is from Rewilding Britain.
3: Climate change and extreme weather is now an issue of national security for us to be able to produce food. So it's there, but what we see from that rhetoric is not following through into the land use change we need to see.
1: And Oscar-winning British film producer Jeremy Thomas has died aged 77. His publicist said he passed away peacefully at his country home in Oxfordshire. That's the latest from Radio News Hub. I'm Ben Monsey.
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1: Cloud and outbreaks of rain linger in the south on Sunday, but rain gradually easing, drier, brighter and fresher in the north with sunny spells, still warm and humid with lows of 10 degrees.
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0: Want to know what's happening in and around Weston? 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
1: Hi there, it's Harry from Wave Community Radio. I recently went down to Clarence Park Bowling Club and managed to catch up with Jane. Jane was telling us all about the details about getting involved with the club. So if you're interested, listen in.
2: Good morning, my name is Jane Sansom. I'm the secretary of Clarence Bowling Club, and I've been here now 3 years. As secretary, I sort of get involved in sending out information and keeping the members and the committee informed of what's going on.
3: So, yourself, avid bowler, you seem to be going around sort of ushering people into certain areas today on the open day, but what's your side for the bowling?
2: Well, I've been bowling for about 15 years, so yes, I'm an avid bowler. I bowl indoors as well as outdoors during the summer. I'm ushering people around, trying to make sure everyone gets introduced to members of the club so they can find out how friendly it is and how welcoming, because we don't mind if you come and join as a bowler, whether it's outdoors or indoors, if you'd like a snooker player or social. We would just love people to come and join Clarence Bowling Club because we feel we are one of the friendly clubs in Weston Supermare.
3: That's fair enough. And how did you get involved in the side of bowling?
2: Initially, some years ago, there was an advert in the local paper advertising indoor bowling training. Well, my husband had always been a footballer, and he said, right, well, let's do this. It's something we can do together. So we joined indoors, say, 15 years ago, and from there we progressed outdoors. Generally, though, when you're bowling, you very rarely put couples together in a match because they do tend to niggle each other. So we go to the same match, which we might play in different teams.
3: If people want to get involved outside of the open day, how can they get in touch with you?
2: Right, you can come in what they call pay and play. So you don't need to be a member. And what we will be advertising is a mobile number. And if you ring up and talk to the person and say what day you want to come and what hour, we will come down and open up, lend you the equipment, and for that you pay £5 a session.
3: Oh, okay.
2: And our session can run from up to 2 hours.
3: Yeah.
2: And that way it's open to evenings because lots of people who work can't come here during the day. And we would love to attract the working population of Weston Supermare.
3: Yeah.
2: So weekends, especially evenings, when the evenings at this club are lovely. It's so quiet and it's the perfect time to play bowls.
1: So there you go, directly from Jane down at Clarence Park Bowling Club. 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Right, let's get back to it. I won't interrupt you anymore.
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0: 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At the racetrack. 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
8: Weston Supermare Facts number 60. The Grand Pier is supported by 360 original cast iron piles from 1904, with 71 new steel piles added in 2010. Try getting the cream prescribed for those.

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1: Police have made three arrests during demonstrations in Portsmouth after rival anti-migrant and anti-racism protesters gathered in the city. A 76-year-old man was detained for allegedly concealing his identity, while two others were arrested on suspicion of obstructing a highway and violent disorder. However, the Police and Crime Commissioner described the event as largely peaceful. Donald Trump says he'd love to see a united Ireland. Speaking on day one of his weekend trip to the country, he described the US and Ireland as having a great relationship and said he thinks a unified Ireland will happen at some point.
2: We're talking about it, and you got the right man over here to get it moving. But yeah, I think it would be a fantastic thing. Now, the UK will have something to say about it, obviously, but I think it would be a great thing. I mean, how can it be bad?
1: Unionist leaders in Northern Ireland have criticised the US president for the comments. Andy Burnham is facing renewed pressure to cap political donations after Reform UK received £72 million from two cryptocurrency billionaires. Labour MP Stella Creasy says the donations show a cap is needed to protect British democracy. Meanwhile, Reform leader Nigel Farage says the money will help his party fight the next general election on a level playing field. The chief executive of Anthropic says the AI industry should slow down and give time for safety measures to catch up. Dario Amodei warned on Saturday that without precautions, AI could be capable of taking over the internet within 6 to 12 months. In a post on his website, the CEO also offered a plan to increase checks on the industry, one part of which he said Anthropic is undertaking by itself already. And a Danish drama about life after the Nazi occupation has won the Golden Lion at the Venice Film Festival. Woman Unknown, directed by Mael Tuki, took the festival's top prize, while its star Matilda Arcel won Best Actress. John Malkovich was named Best Actor for his role in the CIA comedy Wild Horse 9. That's the latest from Radio News Hub. I'm Ben Monse.
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1: Cloud and outbreaks of rain linger in the south on Sunday, but rain gradually easing. Drier, brighter and fresher in the north with sunny spells. Still warm and humid with lows of 10 degrees.
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1: Hi there, it's Harry from Wave Community Radio. I recently went down to Clarence Park Bowling Club and managed to catch up with Jane. Jane was telling us all about the details about getting involved with the club. So if you're interested, listen in.
2: Good morning, my name is Jane Sansom. I'm the secretary of Clarence Bowling Club, and I've been here now 3 years. As secretary, I sort of get involved in sending out information and keeping the members and the committee informed of what's going on.
3: So, yourself, avid bowler, you seem to be going around sort of ushering people into certain areas today on the open day, but what's your side for the bowling?
2: Well, I've been bowling for about 15 years, so yes, I'm an avid bowler. I bowl indoors as well as outdoors during the summer. I'm ushering people around, trying to make sure everyone gets introduced to members of the club so they can find out how friendly it is and how welcoming, because we don't mind if you come and join as a bowler, whether it's outdoors or indoors, if you'd like a snooker player or social. We would just love people to come and join Clarence Bowling Club because we feel we are one of the friendly clubs in Weston Supermare.
3: That's fair enough. And how did you get involved in the side of bowling?
2: Initially, some years ago, there was an advert in the local paper advertising indoor bowling training. Well, my husband had always been a footballer and he said, right, well, let's do this. It's something we can do together. So we joined indoors, say, 15 years ago, and from there we progressed outdoors. Generally, though, when you're bowling, you very rarely put couples together in a match because they do tend to niggle each other. So, so we go to the same match, which we might play in different teams.
3: If people want to get involved outside of the open day, how can they get in touch with you?
2: You can come in what they call pay and play. So you don't need to be a member. And what we will be advertising is a mobile number. And if you ring up and talk to the person and say what day you want to come and what hour, we will come down and open up, lend you the equipment. And for that, you pay £5 a session.
3: Oh, okay.
2: And now a session can run from up to 2 hours.
3: Yeah.
2: And that way it's open to evenings because lots of people who work can't come here during the day. And we would love to attract the working population of Weston Supermare.
3: Yeah.
2: So weekends, especially evenings, when the evenings at this club are lovely. It's so quiet and it's the perfect time to play bowls.
1: So there you go, directly from Jane down at Clarence Park Bowling Club. 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And if you've got a what's on, a local group, or something that you would like us to help you out with in terms of spreading that message, just get in touch. Right, let's get back to it. I won't interrupt you anymore.
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0: Oh, hello again. Just having a barbecue. Few sausages, burgers, that type of thing. I think it's time for a nice drink, though. 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In a busy street. Yeah, you're right. Once again, it's not real. 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
1: Police have made three arrests during demonstrations in Portsmouth after rival anti-migrant and anti-racism protesters gathered in the city. A 76-year-old man was detained for allegedly concealing his identity, while two others were arrested on suspicion of obstructing a highway and violent disorder. Rival anti-migrant and anti-racism protesters gathered in the city. However, the Police and Crime Commissioner described the event as largely peaceful. Reform UK has insisted its two crypto billionaire donors want nothing in exchange for their combined £72 million gifts to the party. Neither Christopher Harborne nor Ben Dilo will be given a knighthood, a peerage or a government contract if Reform comes to power, the party said. The donations, amounting to £36 million from each man, are the largest in British political history. Elon Musk and Sam Altman have backed a call from the boss of Anthropic for the artificial intelligence industry to slow down to give safety measures time to catch up. Dario Amodi said he is concerned that since this summer, AI has been advancing dramatically faster. Mr. Amodi is worried that within 6 to 12 months, it could be capable of leading a swarm that could take over the entire internet. Vulnerable people are missing out on support with bills, while debt problems are expected to rise. That's coming from the Public Accounts Committee. They say water, energy and broadband watchdogs are failing to recognise how much customers owe. Payments owed in the water and energy sectors alone hit £7.2 billion last year. Sir Geoffrey Clifton Brown, MP, is the Public Accounts Committee chairman.
2: I don't know, put it on the electricity bills, but the trouble is people don't read that. Maybe a little bit in red on the bottom near the actual price demand, but they do need to do more to try to inform the population of the options available.
1: And Elena Rybakina proved herself to be the undisputed world number one after claiming her first US Open title. That's the latest from Radio News Hub. I'm Johnny Holmes.
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1: A cloudy start in the south with outbreaks of heavy rain, gradually turning drier throughout the day with warm spells possible. Brighter in the north with sunny spells. Highs of 22 degrees.
0: 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And we are here with you. 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
2: 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And here's Nikki, driving off for a morning coffee. You know the drill, Nikki. Allow at least 1.5 metres when overtaking cyclists, or more if driving over 30 miles per hour. 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
1: 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We love to do what's ons, but here's a little shout out for some help from Right at Home, North Somerset.
2: Take the floor.
3: So, we've been running a Sing and Smile session in Yatton for the last year now.
2: Yep.
3: It's the most amazing event. It's just a really chilled morning where we sit around, have a cup of coffee and sing songs. Mm-hmm. And we would love to find a similar space in Weston to be able to set up the same sort of thing. So we're kind of looking for a cafe or somewhere that can just spare us an hour to come and sing.
2: Just come along and sing.
3: Open to everyone. Obviously, because we tend to run it in the day, it tends to be retired folks and older people, but there is no age limit. Just a really nice, relaxed atmosphere, hosted by Right at Home, so we just need the space. We'll do the rest.
2: Oh, fantastic. Now, there's no particular day that you're looking for this to be done?
3: Or? No, the one we run in Yatton is a Monday morning from 11 till 12.
2: Yeah.
3: So obviously we need to avoid that time, but other than that,
2: it's all good, really.
3: It's all good, yeah.
2: Fabulous.
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0: Greetings, 'tis I, Dominic Diamond, speaking to you from the 90s. Life is like a video game. One moment you're tearing through it like a hedgehog in blue sneakers, then out of nowhere, you're stung by a giant wasp.
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6: 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Number three. It's impossible to lick your elbow. That didn't stop you giving it a go, though, did it? 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
1: Elon Musk and OpenAI boss Sam Altman have backed calls from Anthropic chief Dario Amodei for the AI industry to slow down development to give safety measures time to catch up. Mr. Amodei warned AI could advance rapidly enough within 6 to 12 months to pose serious risks and called for stronger checks and independent evaluators of AI companies. Mr. Altman said pacing AI development had been a key topic at OpenAI. Three people have been arrested following anti-immigration protests in Portsmouth. A 76-year-old man from Southampton was held on suspicion of concealing his identity, while a 33-year-old man was arrested over an alleged highway obstruction. A 16-year-old boy was also arrested on suspicion of violent disorder. The MP for Keighley has said the situation cannot continue after a fifth major fire in as many years at Dalton Mills in the town. West Yorkshire Fire and Rescue Service were called to the Victorian textile mill at around 8 p.m. on Saturday. The Grade 2 listed building has featured in shows including Downton Abbey and Peaky Blinders. Reform UK says two crypto billionaires who donated a combined £72 million to the party want nothing in return, including honours or government contracts. The donations, £36 million each from Christopher Harborne and Ben Dilo, are the largest in British political history and have renewed calls for a cap on political donations. And struggling to get your 10,000 steps a day in? Well, researchers say walking at a brisk pace might be enough. In fact, 5,000 at a pace of 80 steps per minute could be just as beneficial.
2: You can just do a brisk walk, break it up. And when we say brisk walk, we mean get your heart beating faster, feeling a little bit out of breath, but you can still have a conversation. And that should be enough.
1: That's Emily McGrath from the British Heart Foundation. They say every step counts. That's the latest from Radio News Hub. I'm Johnny Holmes.
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1: A cloudy start in the south with outbreaks of heavy rain, gradually turning drier throughout the day with warm spells possible. Brighter in the north with sunny spells. Highs of 22 degrees.
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10: 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She's

0: 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We got you covered.
1: Hi there, it's Harry from Wave Community Radio. I recently went down to Clarence Park Bowling Club and managed to catch up with Jane. Jane was telling us all about the details about getting involved with the club. So if you're interested, listen in.
2: Good morning, my name is Jane Sansom. I'm the secretary of Clarence Bowling Club, and I've been here now 3 years. As secretary, I sort of get involved in sending out information and keeping the members and the committee informed of what's going on.
3: So, yourself, avid bowler, you seem to be going around sort of ushering people into certain areas today on the open day, but what's your side for the bowling?
2: Well, I've been bowling for about 15 years, so yes, I'm an avid bowler. I bowl indoors as well as outdoors during the summer. I'm ushering people around, trying to make sure everyone gets introduced to members of the club so they can find out how friendly it is and how welcoming, because we don't mind if you come and join as a bowler, whether it's outdoors or indoors, if you'd like a snooker player or social. We would just love people to come and join Clarence Bowling Club, because we feel we are one of the friendly clubs in Weston Supermare.
3: That's fair enough. And how did you get involved in the side of bowling?
2: Initially, some years ago, there was an advert in the local paper advertising indoor bowling training. Well, my husband had always been a footballer, and he said, right, well, let's do this. It's something we can do together. So we joined indoors, say, 15 years ago, and from there we progressed outdoors. Generally, though, when you're bowling, you very rarely put couples together in a match, because they do tend to niggle each other. So we go to the same match, which we might play in different teams.
3: If people want to get involved outside of the open day, how can they get in touch with you?
2: Right, you can come in what they call pay and play. So you don't need to be a member. And what we will be advertising is a mobile number. And if you ring up and talk to the person and say what day you want to come and what hour, we will come down and open up, lend you the equipment, and for that you pay £5 a session.
3: Oh, okay.
2: And now a session can run from up to 2 hours.
3: Yeah.
2: And that way it's open to evenings, because lots of people who work can't come here during the day. And we would love to attract the working population of Weston Supermare.
3: Yep.
2: So weekends, special evenings, when the evenings at this club are lovely. It's so quiet and it's the perfect time to play bowls.
1: So there you go, directly from Jane down at Clarence Park Bowling Club. 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Right, let's get back to it. I won't interrupt you anymore.
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0: 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At the racetrack. 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
1: Police have made three arrests during demonstrations in Portsmouth. A 76-year-old man was detained for allegedly concealing his identity, while two others were arrested on suspicion of obstructing a highway and violent disorder. Rival anti-migrant and anti-racism protesters gathered in the city. However, the police and crime commissioner described the event as largely peaceful.

0: Elon Musk and Sam Altman have backed a call from the boss of Anthropic for the artificial intelligence industry to slow down to give safety measures time to catch up. Given the rate of AI development, Mr. Amade is worried that within 6 to 12 months it could be capable of leading to a swarm that could take over the internet. The MP for Keighley has described another major fire at the town's historic Dalton Mills as deeply infuriating. West Yorkshire Fire and Rescue Service was called to the Grade 2 listed former textile mill last night, with nearby residents evacuated because of the risk. US President Donald Trump continues his two-day visit to Ireland today, with his golf resort in County Clare hosting the Irish Open. Trump is expected to present the winner's trophy before returning to the US amid a major security operation and protests over his visit. His comments backing Irish unification have drawn criticism from UK Conservatives and Unionists. And walking a brisk 5,000 steps could be just as beneficial as walking a normal 10,000. That's according to researchers in Australia, who say that the higher pace for at least 30 minutes a day can cut the risk of dying from cardiovascular disease. Emily McGrath is from the British Heart Foundation.
1: Particularly for people who have different barriers, maybe people who are a little bit older and might struggle to get the longer walks in, this research actually suggests that doing a bit more short bursts of brisk walking will do as much to reduce their risk, a similar amount if they were doing the 10,000 steps a day.
0: That's the latest from Radio News Hub. I'm Johnny Holmes.
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0: A cloudy start in the south with outbreaks of heavy rain, gradually turning drier throughout the day with warm spells possible. Brighter in the north with sunny spells. Highs of 22 degrees.
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1: Hi there, it's Harry from Wave Community Radio. I recently went down to Clarence Park Bowling Club and managed to catch up with Jane. Jane was telling us all about the details about getting involved with the club. So if you're interested, listen in.
2: Good morning, my name is Jane Sansom. I'm the secretary of Clarence Bowling Club, and I've been here now 3 years. As secretary, I sort of get involved in sending out information and keeping the members and the committee informed of what's going on.
3: So, yourself, avid bowler, you seem to be going around sort of ushering people into certain areas today on the open day, but what's your side for bowling?
2: Well, I've been bowling for about 15 years, so yes, I'm an avid bowler. I bowl indoors as well as outdoors during the summer. I'm ushering people around, trying to make sure everyone gets introduced to members of the club so they can find out how friendly it is and how welcoming, because we don't mind if you come and join as a bowler, whether it's outdoors or indoors, if you'd like a snooker player or social. We would just love people to come and join Clarence Bowling Club, because we feel we are one of the friendly clubs in Weston Supermare.
3: That's fair enough. And how did you get involved in the side of bowling?
2: Initially, some years ago, there was an advert in the local paper advertising indoor bowling training. Well, my husband had always been a footballer, and he said, right, well, let's do this. It's something we can do together. So we joined indoors, say, 15 years ago, and from there we progressed outdoors. Generally, though, when you're bowling, you very rarely put couples together in a match, because they do tend to niggle each other. So we go to the same match, which we might play in different teams.
3: If people want to get involved outside of the open day, how can they get in touch with you?
2: You can come in what they call pay and play. So you don't need to be a member. And what we will be advertising is a mobile number. And if you ring up and talk to the person and say what day you want to come and what hour, we will come down and open up, lend you the equipment, and for that you pay £5 a session.
3: Oh, okay.
2: And now a session can run from up to 2 hours.
3: Yeah.
2: And that way it's open to evenings, because lots of people who work can't come here during the day. And we would love to attract the working population of Weston Supermare.
3: Yeah.
2: So weekends, especially evenings, when the evenings at this club are lovely. It's so quiet and it's the perfect time to play bowls.
1: So there you go, directly from Jane down at Clarence Park Bowling Club. 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And if you've got a What's On, a local group, or something that you would like us to help you out with in terms of spreading that message, just get in touch. Right, let's get back to it. I won't interrupt you anymore.
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0: Oh, hello again. Just having a barbecue. Few sausages, burgers, that type of thing. 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In a busy street. Yeah, you're right. Once again, it's not real. 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
1: Three people have been arrested following anti-immigration protests in Portsmouth. A 76-year-old man from Southampton was held on suspicion of concealing his identity, while a 33-year-old man was arrested over an alleged highway obstruction. A 16-year-old boy was also arrested on suspicion of violent disorder. Elon Musk and OpenAI boss Sam Altman have backed calls from Anthropic chief Dario Amodei for the AI industry to slow down development to give safety measures time to catch up. Mr. Amodei warned AI could advance rapidly enough within 6 to 12 months to pose serious risks and called for stronger checks and independent evaluators of AI companies. Reform UK has insisted its two crypto billionaire donors want nothing in exchange for their combined £72 million gift to the party. Neither Christopher Harborne nor Ben Dilo will be given a knighthood, a peerage or a government contract if Reform comes to power, the party said, after a

0: receiving the two gifts in the space of 24 hours. The donations are the largest in British political history. The Public Accounts Committee are calling on water, energy and broadband regulators to do more to support vulnerable people. They say they need to do more to highlight things like discounted social tariffs and other mechanisms. Sir Geoffrey Clifton Brown is the chair of the PAC. They're putting forward a Tell Me system for those who do need support.
1: So you would speak to one of your utility providers. They would record that and inform all your other utilities suppliers. It would save you all this business of having going through the terrible trauma for some people of going through it one, two or three or more times.
0: And Conor Benn's bid to claim the WBC welterweight crown from Ryan Garcia was ended inside two rounds in Las Vegas. The American seized his opportunity, unleashing a flurry of punches which trapped Benn on the ropes until the referee stepped in. That's the latest from Radio News Hub. I'm Johnny Holmes.
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0: A cloudy start in the south with outbreaks of heavy rain, gradually turning drier throughout the day with warm spells possible. Brighter in the north with sunny spells. Highs of 22 degrees.
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8: Good morning, welcome. Here we are, Wave Community Radio and the SOS Show for a Sunday morning. Let's go. Right, you can get in touch on the usual avenues. It'd be lovely, lovely to hear from you this morning. 13th of September is the date today. Unlucky for some, or just a number in your eyes? I'd be interested to know, how are you with superstition at the moment? I know we're leading up to Halloween, so I thought, you know, we'll touch the bed and grace it gently. Get in touch, 07510559979 is the number to text, message, WhatsApp, whatever suits you perfectly fine. If you've got full details for a What's On, send it over. I've got plenty of What's Ons to give you this morning. And I will be, don't worry. We've got some top tunes for you today. As usual, I love to squeeze in as many top tunes as I possibly can. So without further ado, email studio@wavewsm.co.uk and let's go.

a very happy birthday, because I know he's listening, to Peter Paul Cetera Jr., as he's more commonly known. Peter Cetera, formerly of Chicago, but he left Chicago quite early on, went off doing his own thing, found fame and fortune epically with his inclusion on the wonderful soundtrack that was for The Karate Kid 2. So yeah, morning. I hope you're doing well, Pete, and thank you very much for staying tuned this morning. I hope you didn't mind me playing that tune for you. He's a big fan of the show, you know. He's a big, big fan of the show, you know. You listen to Wave Community Radio, and here's some Bryan Adams. Oh, yeah. All the hits on a Sunday morning.

You listen to Wave Community Radio. It's the SOS show for a Sunday morning, getting you all the info on what's going on. And I got a message that came in from Carrie. Carrie said, can you play a song? But I'll get to that in a minute. I would say we're going out for my dad's birthday a little bit later on. We're going for some food. We're going down to the Woolpack. Oh, very nice. Good choice. They're going down for a family meal. She says, it'd be interesting to know if there's any other birthdays that he shares with, because he does actually quite like Chicago. So there we go. There we go. Pete, if you're listening at home, Peter Satira, you know, enjoy your birthday, but you're also sharing a birthday. Oh, Carrie, you never told us what your dad's name is. So if you could message back and let me know, that would be great. And then I can share that on. But yeah, you joined the birthday. Let's have a look. I did have a scam for you. I thought I'd find some just to double check and see. So we got Randy Jones, initially from the Village People. You may recognise him as the guy who wore the biker outfit. So yeah, Randy Jones from the Village People. We've got Joni Sledge, obviously from, funnily enough, Sister Sledge. So there, that's that one. What else do we have? Playboy Carti. No, me neither. Tim Ripper Owens. Another one that we had on there. Initially from Judas Priest song, The Ripper. Yeah. That's one for the rock show in the week, I think, definitely. Who else we got? Joe Rooney from Rascal Flatts. Yeah, I have heard of Rascal Flatts, so we can go with that. Anybody, if anyone can help on Playboy Carti, that'd be interesting, because yeah, absolutely no idea. Let's carry on with the tune for you shortly. So message back in, Carrie, let me know. But you have asked for your namesake song, and you've said if it's possible, if you could play this for me, because my dad always puts it on, hums along and winds me up by singing it. So yes, of course, we'll do that in a minute. Right now I'm going to play you some Charlie Puth, Michael McDonald and Kenny Loggins, and this is a wonderful yacht rock tune, Love in Exile.

She's messaged back in. Thank you very much, Carrie. She's going out. John is her dad, and they're all meeting up for a Sunday lunch later down at the Woolpack. Wonderful choice. Well done. And enjoy. Here's your tune. Sorry.

0: We had a response coming from Carrie. Thank you for playing my tune. Hashtag cringe. I think that's a key factor. Anyway, happy birthday to John. Happy birthday, John. Enjoy your lunch out. That's going to be wonderful. I haven't decided what I'm having. It's my turn to cook this evening, so going to be delving into that. A few little what's-ons for you. So Saturday, 26th of September, Italian Gardens, you can go down to. It's just around the corner from where we are situated in our wonderful studio. Because we are now in the Sovereign Centre. It was situated at Super Western, I believe. Superculture, sorry. I need to get on top of that. Superculture. So if you've got anything for us and you want to drop it in by hand, whether it be a poster or anything like that, you can do. Go slide it under the door, or alternatively, if the doors are open, come on in. Just drop it down. Make it available for Wave Community Radio, and we'll get it, and we'll get it spread all over our possible networks, all over, including social media as well. You can also email in studio@wavewsm.co.uk and send all the details in, and we'll get that sorted for you. Much the same as they have with this here. So Local Food and Drink Festival, Saturday, 26th of September, the Italian Gardens. It all starts from 10 o'clock, so go on down for it. It's the last of their summer editions, so that's something that's been highlighted. I don't know whether they all of a sudden start doing winter warmers. We're all looking forward to those, aren't we? That slow cooker needs a good dusting, so get it sorted and get it out. We need to get it cleaned up ready so that it's good to work throughout the winter. That's a key factor. So another shout as well for Superculture. Cardboard Pier is going to be on. So if you want to join that, that's Friday the 25th of September for the build workshops. There's a couple of days that are involved on it. So join world-renowned artist Olivier Grossetet to create a monumental cardboard installation inspired by Birnbeck Pier. Build workshops start on Friday the 18th to Friday the 25th. So they've already prepped, ready for this coming Friday. You can get involved. It's down at the Sovereign, which is on the High Street in Weston-super-Mare. Then you've got the follow-up day is the build it up and knock it down day. Saturday 26th and 27th of September in the Prince Consort Gardens. If you want more details on that, just email Becky at superculture.org.uk. So email Becky, B-E-C-K-Y, just for clarification. I know there's a few different Beckys about. At superculture.org.uk. You can also sign up via the Cardboard Pier app, which is B-I-T. Oh, it's an address, so I hope you've got your pencil there. bit.ly/ Cardboard Pier, if you go online to be able to find that. So that's Cardboard Pier. It's on 18th and 25th of September at the Sovereign Centre, and then the Build It Up and Knock It Down Day, Saturday 26th and Sunday 27th as well. Right, let's get some local messages for you. You can see directly after these as we get back, and I'll see you the other side with some more great tunes.
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4: It was just another day, a familiar drive through familiar country. 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

go on, be honest, you were probably singing along to that, weren't you? Because I was, I can't lie with that. Today is a very important day if you're an Oasis fan. Not only are they planning more tours next year, yes, I know, your credit cards can get absolutely battered, I apologise. Well, it's not me, so I don't know why I'm apologising anyway. But today is a very important day, much the same way as we highlighted it earlier this year when it was the one day when Take That announced that they were going to go their separate ways, or as Gary Barlow so predominantly said, Take That will be no more. It's like he's in the building, I know. So that was a very important day. Today was the day that in 1996, Liam Gallagher flew home and started all the rumours that Oasis were on the rocks. They were going to do their thing. They had the official fallout and it went home. So, you know, brothers do that. They had the official fallout on this day in 1996. I know, we all suddenly feel really old, don't we? Here we go, an appropriate Oasis track.

Just so you don't get too depressed on Sunday morning, they didn't actually split up for another year or so later on. I'm for that. But no, it was the year 1996, and on this day that they flew home amid the "I love you off." That's a really bad Mancunian accent. But yeah, they'd had enough, and Liam flew home from America.

There's a classic I've not played for a while. That's a very interesting classic I've not played. Wet, Wet, Wet, with a little help from my friends. A cover song, believe it or not. I know you're thinking, well, we know it's a cover song. We're not that daft. Yeah, you're quite right. You're spot on with that. Let's carry on with some wonderful Bozzcats. A little bit of lowdown for you. Big shouts to the Barb team. Details coming up shortly on their charity ball. It's Wave Community Radio. It's Sunday morning, in case you didn't know. I know. Get that kettle on. Let's get ourselves sorted out. Hour two's a little bit more upbeat, as always is.

Oh, my goodness. Cough for the priggery. Is that a word? Is that a word? I don't know who I'm asking, but is that a word? Cherry Ball is going to be on at Batch Country House, 25th of September. You can arrive from 7 p.m, music up until 12:30. That's a late one for Bob. That's a late one for Batch as well. Goodness me. £55 a person per meal and sit down table, eat food, you know, that gubbins. £55 per person for the ticket to go there. It's 8 to 10 people on a table, so you can book tables if you so wish. Get involved, have a chat with them directly, by all means. Just reach out to them on socials as well, or you can go on the website and there's details on there, on BARB, that's Burnham Area Rescue Boat, if you want more details. It's a 3-course menu, black tie and ball gowns are requested, so make sure you get the glad rags on. Live band extravaganza is none other than Six Machine. That's right, Six Machine are going to be performing for you there. That's Barb's Charity Ball on the 25th of September. It's that time of year. Get the glad rags on, innit? Right, some Lionel Richie and Captain and Tennille taking us up to the news.

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1: The boss of AI company Anthropic says the artificial intelligence industry should slow its fast-moving development to give safety measures time to catch up. Dario Amodei's warning the tech could be capable within 6 to 12 months of leading a swarm that could take over the internet. Elon Musk and OpenAI's Sam Altman are backing his recommendations. Police have made three arrests during demonstrations in Portsmouth. A 76-year-old man was detained for allegedly concealing his identity, while two others were arrested on suspicion of obstructing a highway and violent disorder. Rival anti-migrant and anti-racism protesters gathered in the city. However, the Police and Crime Commissioner described the event as largely peaceful. Reform UK says two crypto billionaires who donated a combined £72 million to the party want nothing in return, including honours or government contracts. The donations, £36 million each from Christopher Harborne and Ben Dilo, are the largest in British political history and have renewed calls for a cap on political donations. Reform says the money will help it prepare for government, while critics warn such large donations could distort British politics. Vulnerable people are missing out on support with bills, while debt problems are expected to rise. That's coming from the Public Accounts Committee, as payments owed in the water and energy sectors alone hit £7.2 billion. They say water, energy and broadband watchdogs are failing to recognise how much customers owe. Sir Geoffrey Clifton Brown, MP, is the Public Accounts Committee chairman.
2: 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We do know that, you know, there's a very

0: considerable number on both of those who are not on that priority services register and should be eligible for it. And it should be relatively simple to get onto it.
1: And Elena Rybakina proved herself to be the undisputed world number one after claiming her first US Open title with victory over Aryna Sabalenka. That's the latest from Radio News Hub. I'm Johnny Holmes.
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1: A cloudy and wet start in the south, with heavy rain at times, is turning drier as we move through the day. The north sees sunny spells, though it stays fresh. Highs of 22 degrees.
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0: 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This is the SOS show here on Wave Community Radio. Every Sunday morning, we start from 9. It's kind of an ease you into a Sunday sort of thing. Hotly followed by Keith T with the Sunday Hour at 11 o'clock. So you can stay for that. If not, I would say, Keith, if you've got something to do, Keith is there later on this evening because his show gets repeated tonight at 11 o'clock. So he's on at both 11s on a Sunday. Bit of deja vu thing going on there, if you do catch one or the other, interestingly. So Keith's on after me, but I'm here till 11. That's what we're aiming to get across here. That's what we are. There are many different shows available here on Wave Community Radio. Just listen to us. Just keep us on. Just say to that smart speaker, enable Wave Community Radio. That's obviously not your voice. That's mine. But just ask, enable Wave Community Radio, and she will. She'll do it. She'll make sure that you're tuned in, and then job done. You can just listen to us as and whenever you do feel like it. If you do, Wednesday evenings from 9 o'clock, you can catch Ken Linton from 13 Sound Studios, our local recording station, blasting out loads and loads of local music. And there is so much that goes on within the area for local music, written, recorded locally, all that sort of jazz. If you want to catch up with him, it's not jazz, I want to clear that up. But hey, if you want to catch up some local music, you can do. Here's Ken giving you a little bit of intro into one of our local bands as well, The Coppers. So without further ado, I'm going to hand over. He loves to take over my show, so he does. Hand over to Ken. Ken, take it away.
1: Okay, now, what have we got for you now? Our very first local artist of the evening, and this is The Coppers. The Coppers are a great young band, and they are bringing out an EP this week, and they're having a party at the Brit Bar on Saturday night, the 21st, to launch it. Now, this is one of the tracks from the EP. This is called In the Country. So you've so far had three singles from this EP, and they are supported on the night by another brilliant young Western band called Anticases. So if you're going to go out on Saturday night, don't go anywhere else. Go to the Brit Bar, because it's going to be a mega evening of live music from youngsters. So this is the music of the future, not the music of the past.

0: How brilliant was that? The Coppers with In the Country. And don't forget, the 21st, next Saturday, at the Brit Bar, you can see Anticases and the Coppers, two very live, young, energetic bands. Great to see the boys coming through, and in fact the girls, if you can think about it, because the young lady fronting the Anticases is superb.
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2: 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There we go. Ken giving you all the lowdown on that. If you want to catch Ken's show, it's on Wednesdays from 9 o'clock. 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We love to share a little show. So you've got a few options if you want to catch us live. 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That's 07510 55 99 79. We'd love to hear from you. Let's get this tune on. I love this. It's a cheeky one. I'm going to play his new one next week, so stay tuned for that. This is Paul Heaton, and this is Fish and Chip Shopper.

It's an absolute chuckle. You can't deny that. Paul Heaton, fish and chips supper. I mean, that's the problem. When you get fish and chips, it's that drive home or the walk home. Oh, you've got to be so careful. Right. Local message for you. Popular Community Scrap Store is to remain open. Community Scrap Store North Somerset has this week announced that it will remain open. Back in June, it seemed the charity had run out of options, but now with the support of the Quartet Community Foundation, North Somerset Community Partnership Grant, the North Somerset Council and Weston-super-Mare Town Council, the scrap store will continue to operate from its base in Weston-super-Mare. The community scrap store manager, Laura Jones, said it was heartbreaking to have to announce that we were about to close, but the outpouring of support from our members and the wider community was just amazing. We were galvanised into action and our volunteers and trustees have worked incredibly hard to find a way to keep us going. The grant funding received from the Quartet Community Foundation and our local councils is really appreciated, but we need to do some more fundraising in order to make sure we continue to support the schools, groups and individuals of North Somerset and the Somerset areas who rely on our resources that we provide. However, we're now confident that we can continue to serve these communities for years to come and expand the services we offer by hosting more workshops and community activities. The Community Scrap Store collects clean business waste and surplus items from local businesses and makes it available to reuse through its store. Anyone could join and people are welcome to come and have a look at what the charity does before committing to membership. The scrap store is also on the lookout for more volunteers. So if you want to get involved, as well as being a trustee, then, you know, just by all means, get in touch directly. Just go onto their website and you can find out plenty more details on it. It's fantastic news that it's still going. And their website is www.communityscrapstore.org.uk. That's www. I know we're still saying that in this day and age. Community Scrap Store at org.uk. I've said that wrong again. www.communityscrapstore.org.uk. There we go. We did it. Thank you. You did help me and we managed to get it done. Right. We're all cleared up. Thank you very much to Rose who's measured in. Rose has said, just managed to get the kettle on again. I'm on my second cup of tea this morning, just currently waiting for it. So it's great that you're ready and raring to go, Rose. Thank you very much. Playing this one in your honour.

0: Mike and the Mechanics, another cup of coffee here on Wave Community Radio. That wasn't a question, by the way, just in case anyone's listening, it's fair. Right, going to take you out some local messages with this. This is Morgan Wallen, Post Malone. I ain't coming back. Worst American accent ever.
1: Worst! Because I drink beer and I dip skull. Guess I'm a rambler.

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We're all set with the final three. I love a big three to finish off the show. That's the easiest thing that I have to put together, purely because I just go through so many great tracks, and there's always plenty here on Wave Community Radio. Always something to listen to, always to catch up, like this. Stephen Tintin Duffy.

little What's On for you. Sunday, 27th of September. From 4 o'clock, you can join Sophie and the team for the Super September Litter Pick. Sunday, 27th of September, all starts from 4 o'clock in the afternoon. Italian Gardens is the place to be. You cannot miss her. Look out for her bag and her picky hook. Super September Litter Pick. It's something we never really should be needing, but it happens. Thanks, Sophie.

Another special What's On. The Vicar of Dibley is on Thursday, 24th of September. It's a local performance happening in Bleeden. So if you want to get involved on that, go and have a check out at the local post office in Bleeden for more tickets. Yes, it's based on the Richard Curtis and Paul Mayhew Archer story. You know the TV series. Now go see it performed by local people. Priceless. It'll be well worth it. Get involved.

I think we're about ready. Are you ready? Here we go. The big three to finish off the show. Three glorious songs. Have a wonderful Sunday, and I'll see you next week. Make sure you stay tuned throughout the week. We love it that you're here. I love it that you're here. It means I'm not on my own in the mornings. Some Climie Fisher, Peter Gabriel, and Rupert Holmes en route.

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1: Concerns are growing about the risks of rapidly developing AI tech. Liz Whittaker has more.
2: AI bosses are in agreement. Elon Musk and Sam Altman have backed a call from the leader of Anthropic for the artificial intelligence industry to slow down, to give safety measures time to catch up. It's in response to an essay titled "We Must Pace the Frontier" by Dario Amodei, who says he's concerned that since this summer, AI has been advancing drastically faster. Given the rate of development, he's worried that within 6 to 12 months, it could be capable of leading a swarm that could take over the entire internet. Musk simply said, "Dario is right," on X.
1: Three people have been arrested following anti-immigration protests in Portsmouth. A 76-year-old man from Southampton was held on suspicion of concealing his identity, while a 33-year-old man was arrested over an alleged highway obstruction. A 16-year-old boy was also arrested on suspicion of violent disorder. Donald Trump continues his visit to Ireland today, with the US president due at his golf resort in County Clare as it hosts the Irish Open. Mr. Trump is expected to present the winner's trophy before flying home, with a major security operation in place and protests reported during his visit. His support for Irish unification has prompted criticism from UK Conservatives and Unionists, while Sinn Féin has welcomed his comments. Reform UK has insisted its two crypto billionaire donors want nothing in exchange for their combined £72 million gift to the party. Neither Christopher Harborne nor Ben Dello will be given a knighthood, a peerage or a government contract if Reform comes to power, the party said, after receiving the two gifts in the space of 24 hours. The donations are the largest in British political history. And Conor Benn's bid to claim the WBC welterweight crown from Ryan Garcia was ended inside two rounds in Las Vegas. The American seized his opportunity, trapping Benn on the ropes until the referee stepped in. That's the latest from Radio News Hub. I'm Johnny Holmes.
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3: A cloudy and wet start in the south with heavy rain at times is turning drier as we move through the day. The north sees sunny spells, though it stays fresh. Highs of 22 degrees.
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6: Good morning. It's been a strange week, but we've returned to school, taking special needs children to their school and returning each day. Some new faces, but everyone's smiling each day. A blessing for sure. Pastor Mike is still in Albania, teaching and ministering, and with the team, we're ready to bring you another uplifting hour. Remember, life isn't about waiting for the storm to pass, it's about learning to dance in the wind. Whatever life throws at us, we can overcome. With Mike, Jenny, Amy, Anita and Stephanie, my name is Keith and this is the Sunday Hour.

That was I Love You Lord, featuring Rebecca Hart. To contact us, our email is sheepinsolitude@outlook.com. Jenny has sent these words for us this week, Hebrews 12, verse 14 to 15. Make every effort to live in peace with everyone and to be holy. Without holiness, no one will see the Lord. See to it that no one falls short of the grace of God, and that no bitter root grows up to cause trouble and defile many. Jenny says if you live and work with other people, then you will know that egos and tempers can rise and misunderstandings can occur. But we are all called to love one another. To do this, we need patience, kindness, understanding and forgiveness. Let your words and actions reflect Jesus.

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And when he finds it, he carries it home with joy.

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1: That was The Sheep in Solitude, written by Susan Scotter. 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
1: From the Church of God in Hong Kong, Amy is with us now with her Sunday Hour words.
2: Good evening, Keith. Your weekly email verse is the one of God's promise I'm holding on to. Thank you for your thoughts and sharing this encouragement. Truly, His words is our strong tower. This evening, I'm reading from the book of James, chapter 4, verse 10, and it says, "Humble yourselves before the Lord, and He will lift you up." Every fruitful tree tells a story, not just by the fruit it bears, but by what that fruit does to its branches. Have you noticed? The branch with the most fruit is usually not the highest one. As more fruit grows, the branch bends lower. The same is true in our lives. When God is working in our hearts, the fruit He grows in us should never make us proud. Instead, it makes us more humble, because we know that every good thing in us comes from His grace, not from our own strength. Real spiritual fruit doesn't lead to pride, it leads to gratitude. It doesn't point people to us, it points them to God, the one who makes every fruit grow. So if people see more fruit in our lives, may they also see hearts that are willing to bow before God, because the branches that bear the most fruit are often the ones that bend the lowest. The call to humility. This verse is a direct action verb, a command, to acknowledge your dependence on God. It requires a posture of sincere submission rather than an outward display of false humility, the promise. The phrase, "He will lift you up," represents God's grace and timing. Instead of demanding recognition or fighting for worldly status, you rely on God to elevate you. Surrendering to God is the ultimate solution to finding peace and avoiding interpersonal judgment. When you submit to God's will and trust His timing, He promises to honor and exalt you. Gracious Heavenly Father, thank you that you have so clearly set out the criteria for your children to humble ourselves before your throne of grace. Thank you for the promise that when I am ready and willing to humble myself before you, then in your grace, you will lift me up and set my feet on the rock of my salvation. Keep my heart humble before you and my eyes fixed on you. In Jesus' name I pray. Amen.

0: with Pastor Mike and the team. 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
2: Good morning. My words today come from 1 Corinthians chapter 13, verse 4 to 13. Love is patient. Love is kind. It does not envy. It does not boast. It is not proud. It does not dishonor others. It is not self-seeking. It is not easily angered. It keeps no record of wrongs. Love does not delight in evil, but rejoices with the truth. It always protects, always trusts, always hopes, always perseveres. Love never fails. And now these three remain: faith, hope, and love. But the greatest of these is love. The Apostle Paul wrote these verses in the first book of Corinthians. He emphasizes that without love, miraculous deeds and grand gestures are empty. True love is revealed through our actions. Love is proven by what we do for others, making it the greatest virtue that outlives all else. It was God's eternal love for humanity that drove his only Son, Jesus, to the cross to die for our sins. Jesus suffered terribly when he was condemned to death, not because he did anything wrong, but because of our iniquities. He went willingly, knowing all that he would have to endure to bring us back to his Father in heaven, to bridge the gulf that was opened through our wrongdoing and ensure us a place with him in heaven at the end of our time here on earth. That is love. Can you play One Thing Remains by Jesus Culture?

0: bringing you gospel and worship with Pastor Mike and the team. 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
1: Pastor, mentor, and very dear friend, Pastor Mike is in Albania still with his teaching and ministry, but he did send us these words.
2: Hope you're enjoying today's version of the Sunday Hour. I am once again honored to be able to speak with you. Many thanks to our listening audience for tuning in, and thanks to our production team and Keith T for putting all of this together, giving me the opportunity to share from God's Word. Today, I was considering and praying about how I should share, and the verse that I really wanted to talk about was John chapter 14, verse 23. Jesus replies to Judas, not Judas Iscariot, but the other disciple Judas, and he says, "Anyone who loves me will obey my teaching. My Father will love them, and we will come to them and make our home with them." This simple verse could easily get lost in all of the profound teaching of the Word of God. And yet, in its simplicity, it offers us such an amazing nugget of truth about getting close to God. I struggled for many years to find my faith, to come to a place of being able to know who I thought God was and to understand how God wanted me to interact with Him. And then, as a Christian, I struggled trying to know how it is we're to do this thing, this relationship with Jesus, and how we're to, which doctrines and which dogmas we're to honor and respect, which disciplines are we to give priority to, how are we to live our lives, what does it mean to be spiritual, do I need to have a gift of tongues, do I need to have a baptism of the Holy Spirit, do I need to have an immersion and a water baptism? Am I doing it right? Am I praying right? Are there special words? On and on and on, my mind would race for years as I studied the Word of God, as I tried to assimilate to the church, and I tried to grow close to God. And yet, Jesus puts it in very plain terms, as is often the case. Anyone who loves me will obey my teaching. Very simple. If you love Jesus, do what he says. What does he say? He says to love God with all our heart, to love our neighbor as ourself. He even goes on to say that is the sum of the law and the prophets. So obeying his teaching is loving other people, allowing the fruits of the Spirit, love, joy, peace, kindness, goodness, faithfulness, gentleness, and self-control to be our guiding light in the way that we interact with others. So it's really not that difficult or that esoteric. It's just that we have to discipline ourselves to treat others with love, respect, mercy, kindness, to obey Jesus' command. And his command is to love others as he has loved us. So, anyone who loves me will obey my teaching. Then the second part, my Father will love them, and we will come to them. So the dynamic of obedience brings us into God's presence and favor, and he joins us, he comes to us, and it says, we will come to them and make our home with them. By obedience to the simple truths, to love God with all our heart and our neighbor as ourself, to focus on the gifts of the Spirit, to get rid of anything in our life that hinders us, slows us down in our ability to love. This simple act of obedience brings our relationship with God into greater depth, brings us into greater awareness, brings us into greater presence within and without as God makes his home with us. So daily, what is our discipline? To seek to be lovers of others with mercy, with grace, with kindness, with joy, with gentleness, with meekness, having an even temper, not being prone to outbursts, not being prone to envy, focused on justice, loving our brother as ourself. Simple truths, difficult disciplines, but not something we can't do. Have a great Sunday.
1: As always, the words from Pastor Mike give us something to ponder on and think about in the week to come.

Jose Julio brings us this message to all our 2,400 members from our national and international Parkinson's and neurological diseases community from around the world. Let us gather together to pray, express gratitude, and seek God's strength and healing for Massi Namasti from Italy, Christoph Barthowick from Poland, Tom Nunn and Michael Fowling from the USA. From Scripture, the Lord will protect you from all sickness, from Deuteronomy 7:15. Jose says, you never know how strong you are until being strong is your only choice. That was a quote from Bob Marley. Jose says, can you play Goodness of God, please? Of course we can. And here it is.

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0: Stephanie is with us now with her Sunday Hour words from Psalm 3.
2: Good morning. This week I wanted to share this with you all. From Psalms 3, this is verse 5 to 6. I lay down and slept. I awoke, for the Lord has sustained me. I will not be afraid of tens of thousands of people who have set themselves against me all around. We know there is no fear of people who stand against us when our Lord is our refuge and our place of safety.
0: Joanne in Edinburgh has asked if I can play Evidence. Of course we can, Joanne. This is Elevation Worship.
3: We're moving. We're moving. 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We're moving from defeat to victory tonight. Somebody's crossing over from shame to grace tonight. 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

0: From Mark 2:23-24. One Sabbath, Jesus was going through the grain fields, and as his disciples walked along, they began to pick some heads of grain. The Pharisees said to him, "Look, why are they doing what is unlawful on the Sabbath?" "Lord, help me to look beyond rules and see people as you do. Teach me to choose compassion over judgment, and to walk in grace in my everyday life."
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1: With Pastor Mike and the team, this is the Sunday Hour with Keith T.

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1: Two men have been charged following an anti-immigration protest in Portsmouth, while a teenage boy has been released on bail. 76-year-old Timothy Miller is accused of concealing his identity after police used special powers to restrict face coverings. David McNally, who's 33, faces charges of willful obstruction of a highway and attempted criminal damage. It comes after anti-migrant and anti-racism protesters faced off in the city centre on Saturday. AI bosses are worried about the rapid development of the industry. Liz Whittaker has the latest.
2: The boss of AI company Anthropic says the artificial intelligence industry should slow down its fast-moving development to give safety measures time to catch up. Dario Amade is warning the tech could be capable within 6 to 12 months of leading a swarm that could take over the entire internet. Elon Musk and OpenAI's Sam Altman are backing his recommendations. They want stronger checks and independent evaluators of AI companies.
1: Reform UK says two crypto billionaires who donated a combined £72 million to the party want nothing in return, including honours or government contracts. The donations, £36 million each from Christopher Harborne and Ben Dello, are the largest in British political history and have renewed calls for a cap on political donations. US President Donald Trump continues his two-day visit to Ireland today, with his golf resort in County Clare hosting the Irish Open. His comments backing Irish unification have drawn criticism from UK Conservatives and Unionists, while Sinn Féin leader Mary Lou McDonald welcomed the remarks. And Elena Rybakina proved herself to be the undisputed world number one after claiming her first US Open title. She was crowned the new Queen of Queens at Flushing Meadows after a 6-4, 5-7, 6-2 victory over nemesis Aryna Sabalenka. That is the latest from Radio News Hub. I'm Johnny Holmes.
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1: A cloudy and wet start in the south, with heavy rain at times, is turning drier as we move through the day. The north sees sunny spells, though it stays fresh, highs of 22 degrees.
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7: Music makes the people come together, sang Madonna. Not as much as rain in a bus shelter does, my dear. Let's stick to the music, eh, darling? Thank you very much.

0: 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We got you covered.
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2: Take the floor.
3: So, we've been running a Sing and Smile session in Yatton for the last year now.
2: Yep.
3: It's the most amazing event. It's just a really chilled morning where we sit around, have a cup of coffee and sing songs. Mm-hmm. And we would love to find a similar space in Weston to be able to set up the same sort of thing. So we're kind of looking for a cafe or somewhere that can just spare us an hour to come and sing.
2: Just come along and sing.
3: Open to everyone. Obviously, because we tend to run it in the day, it tends to be retired folks and older people, but there is no age limit. Just a really nice, relaxed atmosphere, hosted by Right at Home, so we just need the space. We'll do the rest.
2: Oh, fantastic. Now, there's no particular day that you're looking for this to be done?
3: Or? No. The one we run in Yatton is a Monday morning from 11 till 12.
2: Yeah.
3: So, obviously, we need to avoid that time, but other than that,
2: it's all good, really.
3: It's all good, yeah.
2: Fabulous.
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5: 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May they never meet. And now back to the music.

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1: Police in Portsmouth have charged a 76-year-old man with concealing his identity at an anti-immigration protest after warning they'd used special powers to arrest demonstrators wearing face coverings. Anti-migrant and anti-racism protesters faced off in the city centre yesterday. A 33-year-old man's also been charged with willful obstruction of a highway and attempted criminal damage, and a teenager who was arrested has been released on bail. Concerns are growing about the risks of rapidly developing AI tech. Liz Whittaker has more.
2: AI bosses are in agreement. Elon Musk and Sam Altman have backed a call from the leader of Anthropic for the artificial intelligence industry to slow down to give safety measures time to catch up. It's in response to an essay titled "We Must Pace the Frontier" by Dario Amodei, who says he's concerned that since this summer, AI has been advancing drastically faster. Given the rate of development, he's worried that within 6 to 12 months, it could be capable of leading a swarm that could take over the entire internet.
1: The MP for Keighley said the situation cannot continue after a fifth major fire in as many years at Dalton Mills in the town. West Yorkshire Fire and Rescue Service were called to the Victorian Textile Mill at around 8 p.m. on Saturday. The Grade 2 listed building has featured in shows including Downton Abbey and Peaky Blinders, but was subject to an arson attack in 2011. Donald Trump continues his visit to Ireland today, with the US president due at his golf resort in County Clare as it hosts the Irish Open. His support for Irish unification has prompted criticism from UK Conservatives and Unionists, while Sinn Féin has welcomed his comments. And Prime Minister Andy Burnham is taking part in the Great North Run to raise money for a homelessness charity. Mr Burnham, wearing a number 10 bib, was running in the half marathon to raise money for Changing Lives, which he visited last month to launch a national drive to end rough sleep. That's the latest from Radio News Hub. I'm Johnny Holmes.
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1: A cloudy and wet start in the south with heavy rain at times is turning drier as we move through the day. The north sees sunny spells, though it stays fresh. Highs of 22 degrees.
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4: 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This time going back 60 years to the 13th of September 1966. And 32 years the top 40 albums from the 13th of September 1994. Just a terrific 20 countdown for this week, 60 years ago, and it was a re-entry at number 20 for Rubber Soul, kicking off this week's Retro Album Chart Show, The Beatles and The Word.

The Beatles and the Word, taken from Rubber Soul back in the chart at 20, anchoring the top 20 this week 60 years ago. 28 years later, it was a re-entry at 37 for Glittering Prize. 81-92 kicks off with this track from Simple Minds, Waterfront.

0: Sweet.
1: The one in the middle was Paul Jones, the singer. That's Manfred Mann from their compilation Man Made Hits. New at number 19 this week in 1966. 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Back to 1994, and it was new at number 35. This week, 32 years ago, it was a Brian Ferry and Roxy Music, the ultimate collection, which had to include Dance Away, didn't it?

Roxy Music and Dance Away from Brian Ferrin. Roxy Music, the ultimate collection, brand new in the Fab 40 at 35, 32 years ago this week. Five places higher, it was a re-entry for another compilation of hits, Queen's Greatest Hits. They're going to play the game.

Was it the first Kinks compilation? It might well have been. You know, well-respected Kinks on the mid-price Marble Arch record label. Highest re-entry in the chart this week in 1966, back in at 16. And where have all the good times gone? The first of two Commitments albums from the soundtrack to The Commitments was The Commitments' original soundtrack. Re-entry at 29 this week in 1994. And here's the track that kicks side two off of that album, Treat Her Right.

the greatest hits of all time that you don't get to hear all the time, but you do on the Retro Album Chart Show. Treat Her Right from the Commitments original soundtrack, re-entry at 29 this week in 1994. And from the joint highest climber of the chart this week in 1966, up 5 to 15, it was the Autumn 66 album from the Spencer Davis Group, who are going to be together till the end of time. Although, thinking about it, didn't they split shortly after this one came out?

didn't actually split up, just Steve Winwood went off and joined traffic, or set traffic up, I should say. The Spencers Davis Group, Together Till the End of Time from Autumn 66, joint highest climb in the chart 60 years ago this week at 15, up five places. Re-entry at 28 this week in 1994, closing with Waiting for the Ghost Train. It was the Divine Madness Collection.

Madness, Waiting for the Ghost Train from Divine Madness, re-entry at number 28, 32 years ago this week. Climbing 5 to 24 on the same chart was the album God Shuffled His Feet. Christ Says Dummies question for you in this edition of the Retro Album Chart. Who is this? How does a duck know?

Now, we had Man for a Man earlier, who had a big hit with that, but that's actually Gene Pitney and his version of Pretty Flamingo, taken from the highest new entry in the chart this week in 1966, in at number 13, the album Nobody Needs Your Love. Should we go back to the Greatest Hits collection and the Best of UB40 Volume 1, which was back in at 22 this week in 1994? Well, that's my way of thinking.

UB40, best of volume 1, providing My Way of Thinking. It's all gold, no mould on the retro album chart. UB40, best of volume 1, re-entry at 22 this week in 1994. One place higher was One Woman, the ultimate collection of re-entry for Diana Ross. Here she is with Why Do Fools Fall in Love.

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1: Police in Portsmouth have charged a 76-year-old man with concealing his identity at an anti-immigration protest after warning they'd used special powers to arrest demonstrators wearing face coverings. Anti-migrant and anti-racism protesters faced off in the city centre yesterday. A 33-year-old man's also been charged with willful obstruction of a highway and attempted criminal damage, and a teenager who was arrested has been released on bail. Concerns are growing about the risks of rapidly developing AI tech. Liz Whittaker has more.
2: AI bosses are in agreement. Elon Musk and Sam Altman have backed a call from the leader of Anthropic for the artificial intelligence industry to slow down to give safety measures time to catch up. It's in response to an essay titled "We Must Pace the Frontier" by Dario Amodè, who says he's concerned that since this summer, AI has been advancing drastically faster. Given the rate of development, he's worried that within 6 to 12 months, it could be capable of leading a swarm that could take over the entire internet.
1: The MP for Keighley said the situation cannot continue after a fifth major fire in as many years at Dalton Mills in the town. West Yorkshire Fire and Rescue Service were called to the Victorian textile mill at around 8 p.m. on Saturday. The Grade 2 listed building has featured in shows including Downton Abbey and Peaky Blinders, but was subject to an arson attack in 2011. Donald Trump continues his visit to Ireland today, with the US president due at his golf resort in County Clare as it hosts the Irish Open. His support for Irish unification has prompted criticism from UK Conservatives and Unionists, while Sinn Féin has welcomed his comments. And Prime Minister Andy Burnham is taking part in the Great North Run to raise money for a homelessness charity. Mr. Burnham, wearing a number 10 bib, was running in the half marathon to raise money for Changing Lives, which he visited last month to launch a national drive to end rough sleep. That's the latest from Radio News Hub. I'm Johnny Holmes.
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1: A cloudy and wet start in the south, with heavy rain at times, is turning drier as we move through the day. The north sees sunny spells, though it stays fresh. Highs of 22 degrees.
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6: 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Susan and Ray from the Old Mixon have been quite adventurous when it comes to ice cream. Ray likes to use a spoon, while Susan prefers gelato. You're listening to Wave. It's been

0: Want to know what's happening in and around Weston? We got you covered.
1: Hi there, it's Harry from Wave Community Radio. I recently went down to Clarence Park Bowling Club and managed to catch up with Jane. Jane was telling us all about the details about getting involved with the club. So if you're interested, listen in.
2: Good morning, my name is Jane Sansom. I'm the secretary of Clarence Bowling Club, and I've been here now 3 years. As secretary, I sort of get involved in sending out information and keeping the members and the committee informed of what's going on.
3: So, yourself, avid bowler, you seem to be going around sort of ushering people into certain areas today on the open day, but what's your side for the bowling?
2: Well, I've been bowling for about 15 years. So, yes, I'm an avid bowler. I bowl indoors as well as outdoors during the summer. I'm ushering people around, trying to make sure everyone gets introduced to members of the club so they can find out how friendly it is and how welcoming, because we don't mind if you come and join as a bowler, whether it's outdoors or indoors, if you'd like a snooker player or social. We would just love people to come and join Clarence Bowling Club because we feel we are one of the friendly clubs in Western Supermare.
3: That's fair enough. And how did you get involved in the side of bowling?
2: Initially, some years ago, there was an advert in the local paper advertising indoor bowling training. Well, my husband had always been a footballer, and he said, right, well, let's do this. It's something we can do together. So we joined indoors, say, 15 years ago, and from there we progressed outdoors. Generally, though, when you're bowling, you very rarely put couples together in a match because they do tend to niggle each other. So we go to the same match, which we might play in different teams.
3: If people want to get involved outside of the open day, how can they get in touch with you?
2: You can come in what they call pay and play. So you don't need to be a member. And what we will be advertising is a mobile number. And if you ring up and talk to the person and say what day you want to come and what hour, we will come down and open up, then do the equipment, and for that you pay £5 a session.
3: Oh, okay.
2: Now a session can run from up to 2 hours.
3: Yeah.
2: And that way it's open to evenings because lots of people who work can't come here during the day. And we would love to attract the working population of Western Supermare.
3: Yeah.
2: So weekends, especially evenings, when the evenings at this club are lovely. It's so quiet and it's the perfect time to play bowls.
1: So there you go, directly from Jane down at Clarence Park Bowling Club. 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And if you've got a what's on, a local group, or something that you would like us to help you out with in terms of spreading that message, just get in touch. Right, let's get back to it. I won't interrupt you anymore.
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1: US President Donald Trump has doubled down on his backing for Irish unification, saying he loved the reaction.

0: is accused of concealing his identity after police used special powers to restrict face coverings. David McNally, who's 33, faces charges of willful obstruction of a highway and attempted criminal damage. It comes after anti-migrant and anti-racism protesters faced off in the city centre yesterday. Concerns are growing about the risk of rapidly developing AI technology. Liz Whittaker has more.
1: AI bosses are in agreement. Elon Musk and Sam Altman have backed a call from the leader of Anthropic for the artificial intelligence industry to slow down to give safety measures time to catch up. It's in response to an essay titled "We Must Pace the Frontier" by Dario Amodè, who says he's concerned that since this summer, AI has been advancing drastically faster. Given the rate of development, he's worried that within 6 to 12 months, it could be capable of leading a swarm that could take over the entire internet. Musk simply said, "Dario is right," on X.
0: One person has been killed and four wounded after an Iranian commercial vessel was hit by a projectile off Keshem Island in the Strait of Hormuz. Iran has blamed a terrorist enemy but says the weapon has not been identified. And it's the Manchester derby today as the red and the blue sides go head-to-head at Old Trafford. City midfielder Elliot Anderson recently claimed his side were kings of Manchester. United boss Michael Carrick's not sure that's quite the case.
2: "I'm definitely not using that phrase at all, no. I understand it, and we're humble enough and realistic enough to know where we've come from in recent history, and we want to be better, and we want to be challenging more."
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0: Staying cloudy and mild in the south later on, with a few spots of light rain possible. A fresher feel in the north with clear spells, lows of 12 degrees Celsius.
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10: Hello and welcome to this week's Soul Vaults. I'm David Southwaite. 120 minutes ahead of us of some really good classic soul music. And starting us off as we normally do, we're going to kick off in the 70s with KC.

Well, that's an unmistakable sound to start us off today on Soul Vaults, isn't it? KC and the Sunshine Band get down tonight. Well, who was KC then, David? I'll tell you. Hey, it's Soul Vaults, the show that not only plays you those old songs, but gives you the stories that you either knew or didn't know about the songs and the artists. Well, Harry Wayne KC was KC, but it was KC, not as opposed to the way it was spelt, C-A-S-E-Y. He works at a record shop as well as a part-timer at TK Records in Florida. Got to come back to that in a second. KC originally called the band KC and the Sunshine Junkanoo Band, as he used studio musicians from TK Records House Band and the local Junkanoo Band called the Miami Junkanoo Band. Now, I had to look it up to see what Junkanoo was. It's a satirical dance where individuals dress like colonial slave masters and dance offbeat to a fast tempo drum 4x4 beat. Just in case you wondered, of course, but now you'll be able to answer that question in any quiz show you go on in the world, won't you? First songs, Blow Your Whistle and Sound Your Funky Horn, were released as singles and did well enough that TK wanted a follow-up single in an album. And it was whilst they were working on demos for KC and the Sunshine Band, the song Rock Your Baby, George McRae, was created and became a number one hit across the globe in 51 countries. How about that? And there is a great album, and I found this album. I may have told you about this previously here on Soul Vaults. I found this album from Gwen McRae. That was George's dear lady. Gwen McRae, she does the best of TK. Now, TK was a great record label, and that's where that music came from we just heard now. But Gwen does this album, which has got all the tracks from TK, plus a couple of others that she's added, but in the style of TK as well. So guarantee that's a good one for you to have a listen to. Hey, a bit of Northern for you now from the Reflection.

Well, Northern Soul stalwarts amongst you will say, why didn't you play Adam and Eve? Well, you wouldn't Adam and Eve it, I can assure you that. Yes, well, we're playing a bit more Northern Soul in this hour because I've had a couple of emails saying we're not playing enough of it. So I thought we'd do it earlier. We play normally three in a second, but I thought we'd do that one to start you off. Got a couple more coming in this hour as well, and also in the second hour. That was the band called The Reflections, a blue-eyed soul doo-wop group from Detroit in Michigan. It's amazing, isn't it? Detroit did have blue-eyed soul singers. And what was thinking of Motown as just being the only thing that came out of Detroit, but it wasn't, of course. Our track today then was their only hit. Whilst it was picked up here in the UK, the one that really became the big Northern Soul one was Adam and Eve, which we'll play for you in weeks to come here on Soulvox. And they still are touring all over the States with some of the original artists as well. Can't imagine what they're looking like or what they're doing, but well done to them. That's all I can say to you. It is Soul Vaults. It's the program, as I say, that not only plays those old songs, but also gives you the stories behind the songs and the artists. And in hour one, we have our unsung soul hero. Two songs from a guy that today, that, oh my goodness, he's such a good artist. Bill Withers today, Lovely Day, and Harlem. If you've not heard that, that's a good one. And hour two, we've got our Motown triple play artist. Three tracks from a Motown artist. Tell you about that later on, though. As we play on, though. Oh, we've got our token reggae track coming in hour two as well. Tell you about that later as well. As we move

Soul Vaults with David Southway playing the Carstairs and It Really Hurts Me Girl. Look, they were formed in the 60s. That song sounds as though it should have come from the 60s, but they really only established themselves in the 70s. That came from 1973. American group whose releases met with sort of no success in the States. The group consisted of Ray Evans, Cleveland Home. Why are you telling us that? Well, they went on to be favourites of us here on Soulvox in the band The Fantastic Four. What an underrated band they were. Here in the UK, though, that track we play for you today, It Really Does Hurt Me Girl, became a controversial Northern Soul track as it was deemed not Northern Soul enough. Does that make sense? Or not having that Northern Soul feel to it. However, works for me, a good one as well. Now, look, if I was to say to you, who would we be playing? A female singer, if I was to play you a song now called Chain Reaction, who would you say that was going to be? What artist was that going to be? You're wrong. It isn't Diana Ross and Chain Reaction. It's Aretha's little sister, Carolyn Franklin, in Chain Reaction on Soulbox.

Showboats, where we play some of the stuff that you've never heard before. And as I tell you many times, if you've not heard it before, then it's a new single for you and it's a new track. So what do you think of that one? Have you heard that before? Carolyn Franklin and Chain Reaction. Well, the youngest of six children. She was the youngest sister of Aretha and Irma Franklin, another lady we tend to forget as well. Well, the whole family, of course, moved to Detroit, and Carolyn would soon follow the rest of her family by singing at her father's New Bethel Baptist Church. She was inspired by her sister's success in the secular music. Now, I'm not just talking about Aretha, we're talking about Irma, of course, because she was doing well at that time as well. Carolyn followed Irma and Aretha into a secular recording career, first recording way back in 1963. And like Irma, Carolyn's modest success in the industry did not match Aretha's, well, breakthrough in the late 1960s. While struggling to release a hit, she began to work behind the scenes as a songwriter, mainly writing songs for big sister Aretha. Her song for Aretha was the 1973 ballad Angel. Now, I love Aretha Franklin, but I've got to say, I hadn't heard that song. So when I was putting the show together today, I thought I'd play it and see. It's a lovely song. Also featured Carolyn and the eldest sister Irma on background vocals and also advising Aretha on how she should be singing the song. Aretha mentioned her sister's name in the beginning of the song in a monologue describing how Carolyn came up with the song. Carolyn retired from the music industry and occasionally continued to sing with Aretha back in 1976 and appeared as one of Aretha's background singers in the 1980 movie The Blues Brothers. It's how we do it here on Soul Vaults. Give you all that information about the songs and the artists. And as I said, once again, if you hadn't heard it before, it's a new song to you. Now, here's what I guarantee you will have heard, because we've played this before on Soul Vaults. If you listen to Soul Vaults regularly, you'll have heard Bobby Wells singing Let's Cop a Groove here before. Let's play it now again.

Moves on at a pace, though, doesn't it? Let's cop a groove. Now, it's difficult to find some information about dear old Bobby, although he can tell you this. He wasn't to be confused with Robert Wells, who was also known as Bobby. Well, I guess he probably would. He was a songwriter who wrote songs such as The Christmas Song. It certainly wasn't that one, was it? Our singer today, though, sang that Northern Soul track with not a terrific amount of information. It came out in the UK on the Beacon label at the time. Now, that's a label we've spoken about because it had so many artists that it got. It came and went very quickly, but made some successful artists along the way. He and the song, though, seems to have been lost in the annals of time. But we'll still continue to play it here on Soul Vaults. And if it's songs like that you want to hear and we're not playing the ones that you want, then get in touch with me and tell me what you want to hear. And I guarantee we'll play them for you in weeks to come here on Soul Vaults. 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So we've got Bill Withers a bit later on today. Whatever it is, just get in touch through either the station's website, social media, or soulvaults@gmail.com. Continental 4, The Way I Love You, playing now. Is there any other way? Yes, there is.

0: Well, that is a cracking old soul song, isn't it? The Continental Four and The Way I Love You. 70s soul quartet, and with the same style as so many of the bands at the time, the Stylistics and Blue Magic. The voice of Freddie Kelly with them there didn't get the recognition or the counterparts, due in part to the lack of promotional activity by the record companies. I think I sound like a stuck record on Soul Vaults when I say that so many times these artists did not get the recognition that they deserved. There's so many record labels, small independent record labels, that didn't really have a lot of money and didn't really know. They knew how to make great music, knew how to record and produce great music, but they weren't that certain on how to get it into the charts out there or get it out to the mass audience that was out there. And that I think was a classic shame with bands like the Continental Four and others that we've spoken about so many times here on Soul Vaults in the past. Now, look, I've got a track coming up now. It's called Have Love, We'll Travel. It's a terrific song. I was misled when I first saw the song because it's by Rosie Jones. So you think automatically, who on earth is Rosie Jones? Well, you think it's a female, don't you? No, you don't. Okay, well, maybe in these days that we have to understand that it isn't all in the name, maybe I should have learned from that. Well, it isn't about female Rosie. This is about a guy called Rosie Jones. It is a good soul song, and it's got a story to it. Really has got a story to it. So I'll leave you in a second for this one. Rosie Jones, Have Love, We'll Travel.
1: Hi, baby. Is this the Have Love, We'll Travel agency?
2: Yes. May I help you?
1: Yeah, baby. I need some love.
2: Yeah? I'll fly right out on the next plane.

What a great song that is, isn't it? Rosie Jones, Have Love Will Travel. What a powerhouse of a voice that is, and great backing vocalist. Very much in the vein of the Andantes as well on that one. And I just, every time I hear that, I tend to think, how on earth could that guy do a whole show with a voice like that? His voice sounds like he's giving up now, doesn't it? Never mind about anything else. Song he wrote himself, all the credits John Davis as the arranger and co-producer. I know nothing at all other than what I've just said to you, saying that it was a great song with a superb ballad B-side. If you know who that guy was, a little bit more about Rosie Jones, then get in touch with me at soulvaults@gmail.com. It is David Southway with Soul Vaults. I'll give you that details again. soulvaults@gmail.com. If you know anything about any of the artists that we're not talking about, or that maybe you can put us straight on something, then do get in touch with me. Or you can find us on the station's website and social media, of course, eh? How about a bit of Motown, eh? Now, look, we've done a lot for you. Hopefully done you proud so far in this hour with some good old Northern Soul stuff as well. A bit of Motown.

Solvance with a bit of Motown for you from David Ruffin, Walk Away From Love. Now, we've spoken about David so many times, I thought we'd look at the song instead. And well, it was a song from 1975 that was recorded by him, of course, but produced by Van McCoy. And it's got that Van McCoy feel to that one, hasn't it? It's the only only individual song, the solo song that he had that became a UK hit. It got to number 10 in early 1976. And the interesting point is the backing vocalists on that were nothing to do with Motown. They were Faith, Hope and Charity. Faith, Hope and Charity, not the Andantes or not the Blossoms or whatever. So a different thing. I guess that's because Van McCoy brought his own artists along with him to do the backing vocals. But Van, you did a damn good job as well, I could say. Talking about damn good job, there's a lady who always does so well, and people tearing her playhouse down.

was I'm going to tear your playhouse down. I was toying with playing I Can't Stand the Rain, but I thought that was overplayed, whereas that one isn't. And interestingly, the I Can't Stand the Rain song was a song that she wrote with her husband, Dob Bryant, and a radio DJ, Bernie Miller, after they had dinner together in a restaurant. And when they left, it was raining. That's why she called that. And as regards to tear your playhouse down, if you use the same analogy of that, probably her kids weren't too well behaved. Well, she started off with the family group, the Peebles Choir, which regularly opened shows for gospel stars, including Mahalia Jackson and the Sorcerers, of which featured Sam Cooke. Whilst visiting Memphis, though, in 1968, she sang in a club with a popular local band leader known for helping other musicians. Rare. He introduced her to High Records producer Willie Mitchell. And we tend to forget Willie, how good he is and how many artists he actually backed, or his band backed as well, and how many he produced. Such a great artist. And she sang on his High label. One of her first songs for her was £99 in 1971. And that was a really, really good song, I think. The one we played today, of course, was a cover version in the UK. Well back, I guess that was in the late 70s, was it? What was his name? Paul Young. Paul Young did that, isn't he? And don't going to tear your playhouse down for him, yeah.

couldn't ruin that anyway at all, could we? Front or back, Jerry Butler on Soul Vaults and For Your Precious Love. Song he co-wrote, and it's ranked as number 327 on the Rolling Stone magazine's list of the 500 greatest songs of all time. Now, how about that? It also became the first hit for The Impressions, of course, featuring Curtis Mayfield, who Jerry knew. Now, talking of his voice, Jerry's voice, such a cool, beautiful voice. We've got a voice that surpasses that in hour two of the show today. I'm not going to tell you who it is. It isn't Lou Rawls. It's smoother than any voice that you'll recognize, I'm sure. If I don't tell you who it is, even when it plays, some of you will get it and others have got no idea what's happening. Such a beautiful voice. Hey, look, it is Soul Vaults. I'm David Southwaite. Let's play our unsung soul hero for you this week. Two songs coming up now from Bill Withers.

amazing, isn't it? And when you realise that he was born with a stutter and said he had a hard time fitting in at that time, he enlisted with the United States Navy at the age of 18 and served for 9 years, during which time he overcame his stutter. How about that? That became interested in singing and writing songs. He left the Navy in 1965 using the $250 he received from selling his furniture to IBM co-worker Ron Sierra. He relocated to Los Angeles and started a musical career. He worked as an assembler for Douglas Aircraft Corporation. There's a story about that that I'll tell you after we heard this song. Whilst recording demo tapes with his own money, he worked there and then in the Douglas place, and then he was out working in clubs on the evening. And then he signed a deal, and the album was produced, his first album, by Booker T. Jones of Stax. That's where the soul comes from. Here's song number two, great one, Harlem.

It's an interesting song, that one, isn't it? Bill Withers and Harlem. He is our unsung soul hero today. Two from him. And I wanted to go back to the fact I said about his, this first album. If you look at his first album, he looks as though he's a worker, a builder, or a builder of some sorts on the album cover. And if you look at it, you'll see he's got a lunchbox next to him. That was his photograph outside of the Douglas Aircraft Corporation, where he was working full-time. And the lunchbox next to him, one of the typical old-style American lunchboxes, if you have a look at it, that was the lunchbox that that he used to take his food in. So it's all genuine on that basis. And his first song that he had out, which was, of course, he debuted the song Ain't No Sunshine. Sunshine. He refused to resign from his job because he believed the music business was a fickle industry. Well, you weren't wrong there, if I may say so, Bill, on that basis. He was unable to record for some time after, because he had legal problems with his record company. Only a small independent record company. And the thing about those record companies, we said just now, they had a tendency to fall out of business. His first company that he had on that first album, well, the one that was recorded by Booker T. Jones, there was a problem with that, in as much as they didn't think it was going to take them as long to record it as it actually did. They did. They booked 4 3-hour recording sessions, but because of the cost, they escalated. They had to do it over a 3-month period. So whilst they had the album ready to go and all the tracks were ready to record, they just didn't have the finance. I guess it was worth waiting for, though, because it did so well for him. It is Soul Vaults. It's how we do it. The give you the stories behind the songs and the artists. And that was our unsung soul hero for this hour. Bill Withers. If you want to nominate someone for that, it's soulvaults@gmail.com. Or you can, without any problem whatsoever, you can contact us via the station's website and social media. One more to go in this hour, and then we're back with our second hour this week, where we've got our Motown triple play artists and our token reggae track. So what are we going to end with in this hour? How about this one?

See, we played the other one of Jesse Green's, probably the only one that became a hit for him a few weeks ago here on Soul Vaults. Nice and Slow. Remember that one? But I bet there's not too many who remember that one. I think that's a better song. It was a follow-up, but I think the record company, and I worked for that company at that time, I think the record company at that stage had probably given up on him and thought, well, he's just going to be a one-hit wonder. Didn't really promote it as much as they could have done. And making it a hit as it was there. It's Soul Vaults. I'm David Southway. And yeah, we've sort of run out of steam for this hour, you know. So, instrumental up to the top of the hour. When we come back, though, an epic 70s one starting us off. The Eddie Floyd song by a lady. So that's your clue. Oh, all right, Amy Stewart. You've got it. You're so clever, aren't you? And we've got our Motown triple play artist, the Velvalettes, three from them, and our token reggae track coming from the Pioneers. All that coming on Soul Vaults next. Don't go anywhere.

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1: US President Donald Trump has doubled down on his backing for Irish unification, saying he loved the reaction to his comments. Speaking at his golf resort in County Clare, Mr. Trump said he would love to see a united Ireland and believes it will happen eventually. His remarks have drawn criticism from Conservatives and Unionist politicians in Northern Ireland. Two men have been charged following an anti-immigration protest in Portsmouth, while a teenage boy has been released on bail. 76-year-old Timothy Miller is accused of concealing his identity after police used special powers to restrict face coverings. David McNally, who's 33, faces charges of willful obstruction of a highway and attempted criminal damage. It comes after anti-migrant and anti-racism protesters faced off in the city.

0: this summer, AI has been advancing drastically faster. Given the rate of developments, he's worried that within 6 to 12 months, it could be capable of leading a swarm that could take over the entire internet. Musk simply said, "Dario is right," on X.
1: One person has been killed and four wounded after an Iranian commercial vessel was hit by a projectile off Keshem Island in the Strait of Hormuz. Iran has blamed a terrorist enemy but says the weapon has not been identified. And it's the Manchester derby today as the red and the blue sides go head-to-head at Old Trafford. City midfielder Elliot Anderson recently claimed his side were kings of Manchester. United boss Michael Carrick's not sure that's quite the case.
2: I'm definitely not using that phrase at all, no. I understand it, and we're humble enough and realistic enough to know where we've come from in recent history, and we want to be better and we want to be challenging more.
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1: Staying cloudy and mild in the south later on, with a few spots of light rain possible. A fresher feel in the north with clear spells, lows of 12 degrees Celsius.
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8: Our community is here all day, every day, and we are here with you. We are Wave.
9: Oh, that comfort break came in handy then, didn't it? We're back to it again, another 60 minutes ahead of us. Another 60 minutes of some of the superb soul from the 60s, 70s. I'm just thinking, I think we may have one from the 80s as well. Start off with this one now. Amy Stewart and that great cover version did so well in the disco 70s. She's going to knock on wood. So am I.

Well, there's nothing wrong with that, is there? That's a good old disco song from the 70s. Amy Stewart, Knock on Wood. Well, her family needed to buy a TV. She was 9 in a family of 11 children. Blimey. Started singing and dancing at the age of 4. There already was an Amy Stewart registered with Actors Equity, so she changed the spelling of her name to Amy, A-M-I-I, rather than A-M-Y. Later, she left university to work with the DC Repertoire Dance Company, where she studied ballet and modern dance. That's why she had all those good moves. Before being signed to her first record company, she was in the touring company of the stage production Bubbling Brown Sugar, which eventually made it to the West End. At the end of 1977, You Really Touched My Heart, which was a really good disco track, co-written, coincidentally, by Simon May. That guy of the Summer of My Life, the keyboardist guy. Remember that track? Well, he did some really good songs over the years. And following her success in the UK with the track we just played you there and her follow-up, Light My Fire, she decided to relocate into Europe because she did so well with that. And she moved to Italy. And as I understand it, she is still there today as we speak. Either she's gotten the ticket to go home or just decided not to bother. Soul Vaults with David Southwick. Hey, we played this song so many times. I make no excuses. And Aguri's Mob are playing it now. Sam Cooke and Lou Rawls. If you-

I love the way that Lou Rawls seems to be completely off mic, as though he's he was on the session, but shouldn't have been on the session and just decided to do some background vocals. Sam Cooke and Lou Rawls, and Bring It On Home to Me. Reason I put that in, we mentioned Sam Cooke in hour one, and we certainly mentioned Lou Rawls about the voice, his vocal ability, when we played the track from Jerry Butler. And I said in this hour, we've got a really phenomenal voice. And doing a song that was a hit from the Four Tops. And this guy also sang on the Motown Stable at one stage. He's coming up later this hour. Billy Eckstine. Billy Eckstine. Unusual song for us to be playing, or an unusual voice or person to be playing on Soul Vaults, but justifiably so. And a good backstory to him. He's coming up later on this hour. Okay. As we move on then, it is now the Falcons. And they have got a good, good feeling. So far, good hour ahead. That's the good feeling I've got. If you could see what's coming up, you would be excited as well. Oh, you are? Good. So good.

legendary history behind that one. Taking us right back when the Falcons were formed in 1955 in Detroit. So many legendary artists have found their way through the group over the years. Joe Stubbs was the lead singer at that stage. Also on the singles, we had Wilson Pickett was there. I'm just trying to think of some. We've spoken about it so many times here on Soulbox. How many of those? And Joe Stubbs, of course, the youngest brother of Levi Stubbs from the Four Tops. We spoke in hour one of the Franklin sisters, Aretha, Irma and Carolyn. Well, if they were sort of a bit miffed that Aretha got all the hits. Wonder whether Joe was, but Joe went on to have some success with the Contours as well. And he was also with the Originals and the voice there. Good feeling from the Falcons on Soul Vaults. It is Soul Vaults where we're going to play you the 60s and 70s, a bit of Motown as well. And oh, everything keeps coming, really, all the way through. How about this one? Love this one. Staple Singers for you now.

Staple Singers and their version of the Bobby Bloon song and Jeff Barry song. That was a pop song to start off with, but that's the one that we play today because, my goodness, they did a good job of that. As I say, it was Heavy Makes You Happy, Bobby Bloom. That was a real sort of sugary sweet version compared to that, which stomped on around the Staple Singers. The family name is Staples, but they're called the Staple Singers. Yep, because Staples and doesn't work, does it? Because you've got the, you'd have two S's together. You've got my drift on that one, do you? We already know that. They were a family. Pop Staples formed the group with his children, Cleotha, Purvis, and Mavis, and Yvonne replaced her brother just a little bit later when he was drafted into the US Army. They did so many good songs, but again, recognition. They didn't really get too much of that, but did well in the 70s, although they had been formed for so long before that. One of the big things about them is what Bob Dylan said about Mavis Staples. He said he used to look at them at his school desk, and this shows you how far back he used to look. He said she looked about the same age as him, and the album was Uncloudy Day. Her singing just knocked him out, and Mavis was a great singer, deep and mysterious. And even at that young age, I felt that life itself was a mystery. Hey, Bob, I got news for you, mate. I still do, I think, you know. Don't we all?

Tantrum. We'll play with the Velvets. First one away. He was really saying something. Founded by Bertha Barbie McNeil, Mildred Jill Arbour. Mildred then recruited her younger sister Carolyn and friend Betty Kelly. Norma Barbie and was also part of the group. And it just sounds like a typical university group, which is where they formed. And we've all been in groups like that, but maybe not had so much success. A classmate of theirs at university was Berry Gordy's nephew, and he encouraged the group to audition for Motown Records. Well, why wouldn't you? They signed to Motown in late 1962 and started recording in January the following year. Their first break came in the charts in the spring of 1964. The song we're not going to play today, because we've played it before, was The Needle in a Haystack, followed up by the one we've just played you. This one came after.

Now, as we said, the hit started coming for them in 1964, the spring of that year. And by September of that year, well, Betty Kelly officially left the group to join Martha and the Vandellas, and the quintet became a quartet. That song we just played for you there, of course, started out life in 1966 with Mary Wells singing that song. Been sung by so many artists in Motown over the years and other artists. And the version from the Velvettes didn't come out until September 1998. It is Soul Vaults. I'm David Southway. We are playing our Motown Triple Play. Triple Play. The Velvettes, track number 3, I'm in Love and I Know It.

I think you'd be hard-pushed to say that was a Velvets on that one. I'm in love and I know it. And that was a lost Motown track, because I think that's one of those songs that just escaped. It sounds like the Supremes. Sounds like so many good Motown songs for you there, doesn't it? That was it then. It's our Motown Triple Play artist this week. They were the Velvets. If you want to nominate somebody, how you can do that? I will tell you after I heard this one. Harold Melvin in the Blue Notes as we move into the 70s, and Satisfaction Guarantee.

Well, it's a band who started out as the Charlemagnes. I quite like that, although maybe it doesn't conjure up the same sort of soulful feel as Harold Melvin and the Blue That's Had, signed to Philadelphia International between 1972 and 76. Although they performed and recorded until Harold's death in 1997, in 70 the group recruited Teddy Pendergrass as the drummer for the backing band, and he was promoted to lead singer late that same year. And I bet the lead singer that they had wasn't too pleased about that. I think that was Harold, in fact, so he probably was quite okay. It's David Southway, it's the Soul Vaults, and if you have just stumbled across us, well, thank you for stumbling, and I hope you're enjoying the show so far, and hope you're going to enjoy the rest of this hour. And if you missed the first hour, well, you'll have to join us the same time next week. Well, a bit earlier, if you get my drift. And if you want to nominate somebody to be featured in the show, whether it is a Motown triple play artist we've just had, or whether it's our token reggae track coming up a bit later this hour, or unsung soul hero from the first hour, all you have to do is to email the studio soulvaults@gmail.com, or you can contact us via the station's website and social media. Those are the easiest ways of doing it. It's Soul Vaults. I'm David Southway. Here's a song with two artists with a great backstory to both of them. Jimmy Holiday and Clydie King, ready, willing and able, aren't we all?

Oh, she wants to be his little toy, eh? Yes. Hey, couldn't say that now. Jimmy Holiday and Clivey King, Ready, Willing and Able. Well, sounds like they had great fun there, doesn't it? Well, Jimmy is best known for his composition, well, co-writing with Jackie DeShannon, the song Put a Little Love in Your Heart, which, of course, gave Jackie DeShannon her biggest hit. And was it the Searchers in Europe? I think it probably was. Clivey King, different thing entirely, a big soul singer, a session singer. She was a member of the Blackberries, the Motown Californian alternatives to the Andantes, where she sung along with Vanetta Fields and Shirley Matthews. And I have dug out some songs of theirs, and thinking that we may do an unsung soul hero of those three ladies in the future. They also provided backing vocals for Humble Pie. Yeah, remember them? You can see that if you look on the famous YouTube. You'll find Humble Pie with Clivey King. And what if you just put in Clivey King or the Blackberries, you'll find it on there. And she went on to sing with so many artists. B.B. King, the Rolling Stones, Steely Dan. She was also sang the background vocals on Lynyrd Skynyrd's Sweet Home Alabama, giving her recording career back in 1956 with Little Clydie in the Teens. And then she was a member of Ray Charles' Raylettes for 3 years and contributed to the early singings of the early records of Phil Spector. So, you know, we talk about soul royalty. In a way, she had to be soul royalty. We probably lost along the way, I think, over the years. What a star she was, though, eh? What a lovely voice. Talking about lovely voices, here's another great old soul singer. He's certainly in the soul royalty. Wilson Pickett. He's a three-time loser.

Wilson Pickett and Three-Time Loser. Now, sometimes you play songs here and they come around and walk around and just keep going around and around in circles, because we spoke in the first hour about earlier this hour, about the Falcons, of course, and we mentioned Wilson Pickett, and he was in the Falcons as well. A great song there, and it's strange, really, how most people know that song from Rod Stewart's version. It's odd, very odd. But that's one of the greatest songs of soul from a man who is soul royalty through and through. Now, look, I did speak in hour one, and I mentioned it at the top of the hour here with Sam Cooke in New Rules, about Billy Eckstine. Well, he signed in the Motown stable. He wasn't on Motown itself. He was on, which label was that? It might have been the Soul City label, but he was on the Motown label one way or another. And he had such a powerful voice and such an unrecognized artist, really. He did well with Sarah Vaughan, but other than that, he didn't. But look, I found this song, which was a lost Motown track, never came out, singing Billy Eckstine singing the Four Tops, Al Scaloni. So what do you think of this?

What do you think? The hairs on the back of my neck, I'd say, listen to the way that guy hits those notes. It's phenomenal, isn't it? Billy Eckstine, William Clarence Eckstine, originally American jazz and pop singer and a band leader way back during the swing era. He was noted for his rich, almost operatic bass baritone voice. His recording of I Apologize was given the Grammy Hall of Award in 1999. Now, look, he brought it out in 1948 and was a copy of the Bing Crosby song 1933. That came out. And what a song that is. I even love that today. I Apologize. His voice is so, so rich. It's incredible. New York Times described him as an influential band leader whose suave bass baritone and full-throated, sugary approach to popular songs, this isn't this week, man, inspired singers like Lou Rawls. That's why we played him today, why we played Lou Rawls, and we had Jerry Butler in hour one. Billy Eckstine Orchestra, generally considered to be the first bop big band. That was in 1944 when they had top 10 chart entries, A Cottage for Sale and Prisoner of Love, both awarded gold discs then. This is testament to how big he really was. His 1950 appearance at the Paramount Theatre in New York City drew a larger audience than Frank Sinatra at his Paramount performance the same year. Now, that's incredible. One of his greatest achievements came in the 1957 duet with Sarah Vaughan, Passing Strangers, a minor hit in 57, an initial number 22 success in the United Kingdom. The sad thing for him, and I think this is summed up by Quincy Jones, who said, I believe whilst he auditioned for many movie parts, he was turned down for being too handsome. Producers and writers didn't want women admiring and swooning after him. How about that? Sad state of affairs. You know, hopefully we've moved on a long time from that. But phenomenal. Love that voice and a great rendition of that Four Top song. There's another guy called Arthur Prysock. And if you think that if you like a Lou Rawls type of voice, then Billy Eckstine's good for you. Arthur Prysock. There's another one. Another one you won't know. And I could tell you some stories about him, but we haven't got time right now. So save it for another day, all right? Here's our token reggae track. One of my favourite songs, The Pioneers and Jimmy Cliff and Give and

formed in 1962 by brothers Sidney and Derek Crooks and their friend Winston Hewitt. They did some self-production at that time, using money that came to the Crooks brothers by their mother, good old mum. Their early singles failed. They broke up in 1967, and Sidney went to work in the local record shop that was owned by Joe Gibbs. And through Joe Gibbs, they returned to recording. At his first session, the record Give Me a Little Loving, with the other members of the Pioneers gone, Sidney recruited Jackie Robinson, who he found outside the studio just before recording began. Allegedly, Sidney was about to voice the vocal when he saw Jackie, who was a young boy then sitting outside, brought him in to do the voice and told him he was now a member of the Pioneers. How good is that? Okay, I love the sound of that. I also, they went on with a single such as Long Shot, which was about a racehorse. I didn't know this at the time when it came out back in the way back in the 60s. And then, of course, they did another song, Long Shot Kick a Bucket. And that was because the horse had died. So, see, that they had a bit of class, those guys, didn't they? That was our token reggae track for you today. As we move on with a bit of Northern Soul, but an unusual Northern Soul.

I defy you to sit still when that one's on, don't you? I've been singing away to my heart's content here. It's Roscoe Robinson on Soul Vault. That's Enough. He initially recorded as a gospel solo artist in the 50s and with groups such as the Five Trumpets, the Highway QCs and the Fairfield Four. All of those went down the pan. He began recording solo and soul in the 1960s with two songs. Our track today came out in 1966 and followed up with that in 67. Didn't do a lot, really. The thing about him, such a good-looking guy. And if you can cast your mind back, you've got to be of a certain age to remember this. But you remember the old, what do they call them, matinee idols, the movie stars who were really good-looking. Cary Grant, I think, started out as one of those. Well, I always thought as Roscoe Robinson was certainly a black Cary Grant. If there's any such thing, nothing wrong with that, though. Davy Boy, is there really? No,

Now, when we play songs like that, it's hard to believe that they struggle to become hit makers in Motown. The Spinners. Of course, that's what they were known in America. In the UK, they were known as the Detroit Spinners. And the Motown Spinners, not to get confused with that folk recording group, The Spinners, the finger-in-the-ear jobby stuff. Well, they signed with Motown in the 60s, had limited success, and they were moved then to become road managers, chaperones, and chauffeurs for other groups, and even as shipping clerks in 1970, though, after a five-year absence. That song, written by Stevie Wonder in collaboration with Sarita, became a great hit for them. And after that, Aretha suggested their group, they finished their Motown contract and signed with Atlantic Records, which is, of course, where they did and went on to have some great stuff with Tom Bell, the legendary Tom Bell, in fact, and did so well for them from there. You get my I got excited because it's such a good song, and I think they would have got lost as well had they stayed with Motown. So, not going to go on that. We said it so many times. Hey, last one for this hour. Well, apart from our instrumental, 3 Degrees. Yeah.

Well, there we go then, the 3 degrees wrapping us up today and the year of decision. That's about it. No time for any more. 2 hours, 120 minutes has gone. Hope you've enjoyed the last 2 hours. We'll do it again next time. And as I give you a rundown to say, if you want to get in touch, you can. Solvolts@gmail.com. 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Or find us on the station's website and social media. I'm David Southway. Look forward to you joining me next week here, same time. Ta-da.

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1: US President Donald Trump has doubled down on his backing for Irish unification, saying he loved the reaction to his comments.
2: And it just seems to me that you have Northern Ireland and you have Ireland, and it would seem to me that one of the naturals of all time is put them together. So,
3: Do you think it's time to happen?
2: Many people agree.
1: His remarks have drawn criticism from Conservatives and Unionist politicians in Northern Ireland. Police in Portsmouth have charged a 76-year-old man with concealing his identity at an anti-immigration protest. That's after warning they'd use special powers to arrest demonstrators wearing face coverings. Anti-migrant and anti-racism protesters faced off in the city centre yesterday. Angela Rayner has suggested that ministers could still bring in a cap on political donations in the wake of Reform UK's £72 million gifts from two crypto billionaires. The government did not accept amendments to a bill last week that would have imposed a cap of £100,000 per year on donations from a single source. However, Ms. Rayner suggested this was due to concerns about loopholes, leaving open the possibility that ministers could still introduce a limit. Are you struggling to get your 10,000 steps a day? Well, researchers say walking at a brisk pace might just be enough. In fact, 5,000 at a pace of 80 steps per minute

0: British Heart Foundation. They say every step counts, and some quicker ones could count for even more. And Kimi Antonelli has strengthened his bid to become Formula One's youngest world champion after winning the Spanish Grand Prix. That's the latest from Radio News Hub. I'm Ben Monse.
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0: It'll be cloudy and mild across the south tonight, with a few patches of light rain possible. In the north, it'll be feeling fresher with clear spells. Lows of 12 degrees Celsius.
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7: 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My dad was a huge fan, and Dolly's been a weekly regular on this show from the start. This tribute isn't about trends or headlines, it's simply about the music that stayed with us. I'm going to start you off with Dolly Parton and My Tennessee Mountain Home.

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1: Dolly wrote this next song after leaving Porter Wagoner's show, a moment of stepping into her own light. It's hopeful and gentle. 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

0: This next song is one of Dolly's most personal. She wrote it about her mum stitching together a coat from scraps and how love made it worth more than anything money could buy. It's a reminder of where she came from and how her stories always found a way to speak to everyone. 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

a reminder that Dolly's image has always been part performance, part armour, and completely intentional. She's never been afraid to own who she is. That was Backwards Barbie.

0: 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Yee-haw!
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1: 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At the racetrack. In the shower. Oops, sorry. 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
7: This next track is a fun one. Sabrina Carpenter featuring Dolly with Please, Please, Please. It shows how Dolly kept collaborating right to the end. Hearing her voice alongside a new generation of artists reminds us how timeless she really was.

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Yee-haw!

Here I Am from the film Dumplin', a song that brought Dolly's writing to a whole new generation, with Sia joining her to give it that big emotional lift.

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1: The King and Queen of Country have been reunited. 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
6: These next three songs show a fun, flirty Dolly. High-energy Dolly, disco country, dance floor Dolly. She could do it all. A bit of Dolly sass, upbeat, cheeky, and guaranteed to fill the room. This one is Potential New Boyfriend, followed by Baby I'm Burning, and then Why'd You Come In Here Looking Like That?

0: 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More twang than a bungee off the Grand Pier. Yee-haw!
1: The anthem, written on her acrylic nails, 9 to 5, literally, while she was filming the movie. 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
1: A gentle wind down now with Willie Nelson. 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
1: Written as a goodbye to Porter Wagoner. Not a romantic breakup, but a professional one. One of the greatest songs ever written. I Will Always Love You.

0: I hope life treats you kind, and I hope that you have all that you ever dreamed of.
1: Dolly's music has carried heart, humour and hopes for decades, and it's shaped so many of our own stories. Thanks for joining me tonight for this tribute. We'll keep her songs playing just like we always have. Stay country and don't forget to wave.

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1: US President Donald Trump has doubled down on his backing for Irish unification, saying he loved the reaction to his comments.
2: And it just seems to me that you have Northern Ireland and you have Ireland, and it would seem to me that one of the naturals of all time is put them together. So,
3: do you think it's time to happen?
2: By the way, many people agree.
1: His remarks have drawn criticism from Conservatives and Unionist politicians in Northern Ireland, while Sinn Féin leader Mary Lou MacDonald has called the comments timely. Two men have been charged following an anti-immigration protest in Portsmouth, while a teenage boy has been released on bail. 76-year-old Timothy Miller is accused of concealing his identity after police used special powers to restrict face coverings. David McNally, who's 33, faces charges of willful obstruction of a highway and attempted criminal damage. Concerns are growing about the risks of rapidly developing AI technology. Liz Whittaker has more.
4: AI bosses are in agreement. Elon Musk and Sam Altman have backed a call from the leader of Anthropic for the artificial intelligence industry to slow down to give safety measures time to catch up. It's in response to an essay titled "We Must Pace the Frontier" by Dario Amodei, who says he's concerned that since this summer, AI has been advancing drastically faster. Given the rate of developments, he's worried that within 6 to 12 months, it could be capable of leading a swarm that could take over the entire internet. Musk simply said, "Dario is right" on X.
1: A commercial ship has been struck in the Strait of Hormuz, killing one crew member and injuring four others, according to Iranian state media. A maritime monitor says the vessel caught fire and people on board were evacuated. The attack comes as Iran prepares to meet regional governments over the future of shipping through the strait. And Kimi Antonelli has strengthened his bid to become Formula One's youngest world champion after winning the Spanish Grand Prix. The 20-year-old took advantage of a virtual safety car to make a cheap pit stop and claim his eighth victory of the season. That's the latest from Radio News Hub. I'm Ben Monsey.

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2: It'll be cloudy and mild across the south tonight, with a few patches of light rain possible. In the north, it'll be feeling fresher with clear spells. Lows of 12 degrees Celsius.
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Track from the new Pornographers album of a few years ago, Brill Bruises. Over the next couple of hours, two tracks from a brand new release featured album, Song Without Words for you at the end of the show. 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Now, I should have probably started this programme by saying, hello, how are you today? That is the title of this tune from the excellent debut album A Love Letter to a Broken Town by The Raytons.

Hello, how are you today? Well, I hope. The Raytons there, taken from their new album, A Love Letter to a Broken Town. And before we have the first of two from this week's featured album, that track reminded me somehow of this from the album New Miserable Experience from a number of years ago by Gin Blossoms, a thing called Hey Jealousy.

Used to play that one an awful lot when it was fresh. Gin Blossoms and Hey Jealousy from their album New Miserable Experience. But it's not a miserable sound at all, and nor is this from the brand new, I think it's the debut album actually, from the band Fire In Her Eyes. The album is entitled Look Into The Sky. Check them out on their Bandcamp page. It's a really, really good album, co-produced by Youth, who's worked with all sorts of people. This track I thought you might enjoy is the first of our two featured album tunes, He Cries.

You know, I've been wandering through the catalogue of various and sundry artists in my collection over recent weeks. This week's catalogue wander was through the Curved Air catalogue, and that's taken from their album Air Conditioning, a track entitled Stretch. I also noticed that our friends Freedom to Glide are doing more live dates in 2027. 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And if you don't know what they sound like, well, you should do. Here's a track from their album Fall, Exit Wound, Let It Go.

superb stuff. Freedom to Glide, Exit Wound, Let It Go from the album Fall. Right, Al got in touch recently, titusradio@outlook.com, and said, severely underrated album in the Yes canon is the album Drama. I agree. I think it's a really, really good album. It was the album that they were, some of the music press referred to them as Yeggles, because, of course, Trevor Horn and Jeff Downes of Buggles joined the band. And Jeff Downes is still in the band to this day. Anyway, from that album, here's the opening cut, Machine Messiah.

The album that's from is called Grave. It's out sometime in 2027. It's the brand new tune from Icarus Phoenix, which you can get from their website. That track is The Oligarchy. And I'm going to follow up with another new tune, actually, which I'm going to play for my lovely wife of youtube.com/LizZorabFame, because she's a fan of the band Kasabian. They have a new album out, Act 3. And following The Oligarchy, I thought it was appropriate to play a track entitled The Guru and the Crypto Trying Machine.

Guru and the Crypto Time Machine Kasabian from their brand new album, which, as you hear this radio program, is probably number one in the charts. The album is entitled Act 3. This week we did hear of the death, and I don't know how old he was, but in his 70s, of the bassist Arthur Grant from the Edgar Broughton Band. I thought by way of tribute we'd have this track, which I've always rather liked, from their Edgar Broughton Band album, a thing entitled Don't Even Know Which Day It Is.

Earworm Time, Barbara from their self-titled album. I love that track and the lyrics. Mwah, wonderful, so true. That one is Tolerant Nation. Ahead of the two tracks back-to-back that have something in common, we're going to have the brand new tune from Return to Zero, a rather excellent thing called Dark Matter.

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1: 2 hours of DFM, damn fine music and nothing but, each week on the Titus Jennings Experience on your favourite radio station. That's brand new from Return to Zero, a track called Dark Matter. Looking forward to an album from them before too long. And it's time now for two tracks back to back that have something in common, for we are around about halfway through the programme. The second of the two tunes, both with the same title, is from the album Different World by the band Rare Earth. The first is from the debut self-titled album by the Deccan Traps. These are two songs with one title, both called Live It Up.

bet you thought I was going to play. Was it Mental as Anything? Had a hit single called Live It Up. That's Rare Earth and Live It Up. Before The Deccan Traps, Live It Up. Two songs, one title. Back with you halfway through the experience in a couple of weeks' time. If you have any midpoint mini feature thoughts, either for that or That Was Then, This Is Now, or The Beginning of the End, which is what it'll be next week, do feel free to get in touch. 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We're into our two of this week's Free Range Radio Experience, which will include the second of two from the featured album, Song Without Words, at the end of the show. Cracking cover version, of course, and a whole heap of other really fine sounds, which I do hope you're going to enjoy, like this from the brand new album Elephant by the band Bleeker from over in Canada. And yes, this might wake the kids up.

Wake the Kids Up from Bleaker, taken from their brand new album Elephant. Second to two from this week's brand new release featured album, after a track from Pachinko. This is one I've played before. The tune does remind me in parts of the sort of thing that you might hear in a TV theme, but it's very, very good. This one being King Among Kittens.

Good stuff. Modern Police, King Among Kittens from the album Pachinko. Titus Jennings with you on your favourite radio station with the Titus Jennings Experience, and it's time for track two from this week's featured album, the debut album from Fire in Her Eyes. The album is Look Into the Sky. This one, The Keeper's Chamber.

Lovely, lovely stuff from Fire in Her Eyes and their new album, Look Into the Sky, well worth picking up. But I don't play stuff on The Experience. I don't think you should check out further because it will be totally and utterly pointless. And there'll be a fresh featured album for you in The Experience next week. Now we're going to go a little bit back in time to the album Songs for the General Public by the band The Lemon Twigs. Really good band. Their catalogue is well worth checking out. This track I hope you'll enjoy, No One Holds You Closer Than the One You Haven't Met Yet.

brand new, but it does have a very classic rock sound. Audrey Horne is the band. The album is Achilles, and that one, In the Eye of the Hurricane. I got set a challenge recently. Terry got in touch and challenged me to find a song with his girlfriend's name in the lyric or in the title. I haven't got one in the title, but it is in the lyric of this. In the Mood for a Melody from The Principle of Moments by Robert Plant.

brilliant track from a really, really good album. The Principle of Moments was the second solo album from Robert Plant after the demise of Led Zeppelin, and that track from it, In the Mood. We're going to go back even further than that for the track by the artiste who did this week's cracking cover version first. Now, it wasn't actually released on an album. It's on various greatest hits since then. So I thought we'd have the B-side of the original single by the Hollies, and that B-side is this, All the World is Love.

All the World Is Love from the Hollies, and you can get that on the Clarks, Hicks and Nash Years collection now if you want to. That's the B-side of their track On a Carousel. Now, I played a Hollies track on the programme the other week, and Clarissa got in touch and said there was a really good cover version of On a Carousel you played in the past. Maybe you could feature it in the cracking cover version slot again. Well, why not? Taken from Blessing in Disguise, this week's cracking cover version is by Glass Moon, and it is a really, really interesting rendition of On a Carousel.

I don't know what we'd do after the oceans are gone. That's After the Oceans Are Gone. Annie Haslam from the band Renaissance, from one of her solo albums, the album Blessing in Disguise. Another band whose catalogue I've been wandering through just recently are the band The Green Pajamas, because they had a new album out, which always makes me go back and check out the stuff I've got that they did before. So this one from their album Sunlight Might Weigh Even More grabbed me. I thought I'd share it with you. This one being Just to This.

excellent stuff from the Green Pajamas, Just to This on the Titus Yonex Experience. Just to take us to this week's Song Without Words from the album Crossing the Rubicon. Played a track from us 2 or 3 weeks ago from Derek Sharp and the Champagne Jam. Very good new album. This track not related to the, I think it's, was it Rihanna did a track called Umbrella? I don't know. Could do it. It was two songs, one title, but it doesn't really fit the programme. However, this track does. This one also being Umbrella.

0: 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All rights reserved.
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4: 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This is Ulcerate Tentacles from their brand new album Harmonic Mind. It's our song without words, which I do hope you're going to enjoy. And until we're together again, please take the very best to carry yourself and those around you. Bye bye for now.

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1: Donald Trump continued his visit to Ireland today amid a diplomatic row over his comments on Irish unity. The US president repeated his backing for a united Ireland at his golf resort in County Clare.
2: I made the comment just... I made what I consider to be a fairly routine comment. I've had so much support on that.
1: The remarks have angered Conservatives in Britain and Northern Ireland's Unionist parties, while Sinn Féin leader Mary Lou MacDonald has called the comments timely. The boss of AI firm Anthropic is warning the technology could pose serious risks within months as the king prepares to meet industry leaders. Dario Amodei says AI could potentially lead a swarm capable of taking over the internet within 6 to 12 months. Charles will reportedly meet bosses from Nvidia, Google DeepMind, Anthropic and OpenAI to discuss safer development. Angela Rayner has suggested that ministers could still bring in a cap on political donations in the wake of Reform UK's £72 million gifts from two crypto billionaires. The government did not accept amendments to a bill last week that would have imposed a cap of £100,000 per year on donations from a single source. However, Ms. Rayner suggested this was due to concerns about loopholes, leaving open the possibility that ministers could still introduce a limit. Are you struggling to get your 10,000 steps a day in? Well, researchers say walking at a brisk pace might be enough. In fact, 5,000 at a pace of 80 steps per minute could be just as beneficial.
3: If you're just walking for short distances, the research is now saying just pick up the pace a bit, because that is going to make a difference in terms of your health as well as pushing yourself as much as you're able to. So this is really good as being something that everyone can make part of their day.
1: That's Emily McGrath from the British Heart Foundation. They say every step counts, and some quicker ones could count for even more. And Prime Minister Andy Burnham has taken part in the Great North Run to raise money for a homelessness charity. Mr. Burnham wore a number 10 bib. That's the latest from Radio News Hub. I'm Ben Monse.
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1: It'll be cloudy and mild across the south tonight, with a few patches of light rain possible. In the north, it'll be feeling fresher with clear spells. Lows of 12 degrees Celsius.
8: 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Bad weather. At the racetrack. In the shower. Oops, sorry. All things that never actually happened. But while listening, you pictured them all, didn't you? 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So if you want to get your business message across, then there really is no more intimate, creative,

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Now that is the Sunlight Square Latin Combo doing their take on a very, very famous song, of course, I Believe in Miracles, originally done by the Jackson Sisters. Okay, good evening and welcome along to The View from Pinckney's Pulpit. I'm Ian Pinckney, I hope you're well, I hope you've had a good weekend. It's been a bit wet, been a bit drizzly, although, in fairness, yesterday's sunshine was very, very strong. The typical autumn sunshine, wasn't it? And, but when the rain came down, it really was quite strong. And it was last night at the proms last night, and also it was the

T20 Blast final. I always feel that there is a shift in feeling, and all of a sudden we have moved from summer into late summer stroke autumn. I think autumn probably is the best way to describe it. But anyway, we've got some Peter Gabriel, we've got some Maurice Jarre, Os Pantheres, Talisman, Lavinia Blackwall, The Three Night Wizards, Barney Willen, and a rather lovely theme tune at the end of the show for you. Okay, this is Yabby U, School Days Dub.

School Days Dub there by Yabby You and the Prophets. And I will also add on to discussing about late summer, early autumn. I think that also the fact that everybody's gone to or going to university tomorrow stroke today, this weekend is the moving day, isn't it? All these parents taking their children down to say a final farewell and driving home and being very, very tearful. My niece Lois has just gone to Plymouth, but also I'll add that my nephew Sam has joined the Navy and he's off to Dartmouth tomorrow. So Lois and Sam and anybody else who's starting at university tomorrow, have a great time, enjoy yourself, work hard, play hard, and just, you know, become, you know, what the person that you probably will be in the future. It really does make human beings out of people. Okay, you're listening to The View from Pinkney's Pulpit. It's Wave. It is a Monday. No, it's not. It's not Monday. It's Sunday evening. I don't know why I said Monday. Well, perhaps I do, because also on a Monday, and I will get the plug in earlier. I'll be down tomorrow between 8 o'clock and 10 o'clock with the Lee Grove collection. But hey-ho, don't worry. There is still plenty of stuff to come like this. This is The Seal by Beak.

0: Smash the watch,
1: cannot tear the day to shreds.
0: Smash the camera,
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0: Peter Gabriel live at WOMAD in 1982, the first WOMAD, and that is The Rhythm of the Heat, and sounds great. It's, you can buy it on Bandcamp. There's only, unfortunately, the MP3. It'd be lovely to have a CD or a vinyl or even a cassette, wouldn't it, of that? It's a really nice... well, it's sort of a snapshot of the early 1980s and this new burgeoning festival starting. And I can highly recommend My Festival Romance by Thomas Brumman, which who is the co-founder of WOMAD. And it talks about, you know, his childhood in Argentina and various other places, seeing the Beatles, etc., etc., etc. And then setting up WOMAD also, but also having the Gin Palace pub in Bristol. It's a really good book. Have a look online and go and buy it. Why not? Okay, this is Rise and a track called Picasso.
1: And remember, don't ride like lightning, because if you ride like lightning, you might just track like thunder.

Petit Sourire, that is Maurice Jarre, the very famous French composer. Well, film scorer is probably best known for Dr. Zhivago, but there's a great compilation of about 100 of his tracks that's been coming out on Moochin. If you go onto Bandcamp, you'll find it on there. Okay, you're listening to The View from Pinckney's Pulpit. I'm Ian Pinckney. This is Wave. It's Sunday evening. And this is a track called O Espacial. And it's by Oz Panteras, and I defy anybody to get up and dance to this.

0: Yeah.
1: So that's Nothing Changed There by Talisman. Okay, you're listening to Wave. It's Sunday evening. It's me, Ian Pinkney, and we've still got quite a bit to come. Barney Whelan and Barney Whelan. I don't think he's ever been called Barney Whelan. I don't know who Barney Whelan is. Barney Whelan, and also this from the wonderful, wonderful Lavinia Blackwell. This is all, My Hopes Are All Mine.

the Vineyard Blackwall there with My Hopes Are All Mine, and taken from The Moving, which is probably, along with the Stereolab album and also maybe the Leal Neal album, my favourite album of the year. So I've already gone from being my favourite to equal favourite with two others. But hey, that's all right. It means that a lot of good stuff has come out this year. Okay, you're listening to Wave. It's Sunday evening. And these are the Three Night Wizards' Money Money.

So that was Miserias and Adelina Fernandez, and some very, very nice fado there, and fado from Portugal. And yeah, so as I said earlier, don't forget my show tomorrow evening between 8 o'clock and 10 o'clock. We'll have some Double Dub. We'll also have some Pinkney's Prog Notice, a featured album, and Chris Molden Jazz, amongst other things. Lots of great music and me prattling on, as I do somewhat too much, probably. But anyway, otherwise it'd just be music, wouldn't it? You've got to have some interlinks between them, and, you know, that's me. Okay, Minor Swing, this is Barney Willen.

Barney Willen there with Minor Swing. Okay, we are going to finish off with a wonderful theme tune for you. Hancock's tune from Hancock's Half Hour, which was the Derek Scott music, and all written by Derek Scott Music. I presume it's his orchestra, but it's a wonderful sounding record. And again, it does sort of take you back to the 1960s. Okay, I've been Ian Pinkney. This has been The View from Pinkney's Pulpit. Please join me tomorrow evening for the Lee Grove Collection, and I will catch you then. Have a great rest of your weekend. And enjoy the night.

Ah, you cannot whack a bit of the old harpsichord. Oh, beautiful. Listen. And that is probably one of the finest bits of tuba playing I have ever heard. Right. Well, it's been a long introduction, but now... Well, hang on a minute, wait a minute. I'm ready. I'm just coming up with the words. The lyrics, the words. Oh, all right, please.

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1: Ukraine's railway operator says a Russian drone attack near the Polish border may have been aimed at a train carrying Boris Johnson and other European security figures. The train had departed Yehudin Station ahead of schedule as a precaution. A separate train carrying former CIA chief David Petraeus remained at the station when the drone hit. No injuries were reported. The US President Donald Trump says America should keep pushing ahead with artificial intelligence despite growing safety concerns from tech leaders.
2: We shouldn't be bringing it up, and they're bringing up things that won't happen. But whoever wins with AI wins, you know, it's an expression that I came up with, and it's true.
1: It comes after AI bosses agreed that the technology is advancing too fast and needs to slow down. A commercial ship has been struck in the Strait of Hormuz, killing one crew member and injuring four others, according to Iranian state media. A maritime monitor says the vessel caught fire and people on board were evacuated. The attack comes as Iran prepares to meet regional governments over the future of shipping through the strait. Drinking very hot tea or coffee could increase the risk of developing esophageal cancer. New research funded by Cancer Research UK finds that consistently having hot tea or coffee could increase the risk by three times. Experts believe it could damage cells in the esophagus, causing problems later on. Maxine Lenzer is from Cancer Research UK.
3: Add milk to your hot drinks, let your tea brew for a little bit, wait for it to cool down. And actually, again, if you are worried about esophageal cancer risk, there are some proven things you can do to reduce your risk. So that includes stopping smoking if you do smoke. And drinking less alcohol can also reduce your risk of esophageal cancer.
1: Kimi Antonelli has strengthened his bid to become Formula One's youngest world champion after winning the Spanish Grand Prix. The 20-year-old took advantage of a virtual safety car to make a cheap pit stop and claim his eighth victory of the season. And Prime Minister Andy Burnham has taken part in the Great North Run to raise money for Changing Lives, a homelessness charity. Mr. Burnham wore a number 10 bib. That's the latest from Radio News Hub. I'm Ben Monse.
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1: A dry start in the north on Monday before heavy rain moves into Northern Ireland and Scotland. Warm and humid in the south with cloudy skies, although some brighter spells are possible. Lows of 12 degrees.
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Jason Smith, here at the Ambient Tower. Welcome to Wave Radio. We've got a very special show for you this evening, keeping it hybrid orchestral. And that was Imagine Dragons, Demons, epic orchestral version. And we've got a special show for you lined up today with a classical hybrid orchestral music of pop. And I'm quite sure there's going to be one or two tracks that you know the tunes to. This is Keane, Somewhere Only We Know.

the wonderful track from Sia and Chandelier, the epic orchestral version. Let me line you up a trio of tracks. And I wonder how many of you will actually know the artist and the title of all three.

three brilliant back-to-back pop tracks, orchestral versions. And the big question is, did you know any of them? Or maybe all of them? We had Taylor Swift and Blank Space, and our middle track was from Black, Wonderful Life, and the first of our trio, Christina Perry, A Thousand Years. Hopefully we'll be singing this next track come the week before Christmas with England in the World Cup, Qatar. Good luck, boys. Do your best.

Queen epic orchestral version of We Are the Champions. And I guess I should play the track for the villain that comes out of the World Cup. Or maybe the whole team come home early. This is Coldplay and Fix You.

three beautiful back-to-back tracks, and two of them very personal to me. That was One Republic and Secrets from Beethoven Symphony, performed by the Piano Guys. The middle track from Cornelia Jacobs, and I believe the Eurovision track that she performed, Hold Me Closer, from Eurovision 2022. And the opening of our three, Unsecret and Breathe For Me, featuring Loners. Once again, we have raced through this Ambient Hour show. I'm going to send this out with Ave Maria. This is from Audio Machine, Reimagined. Stay safe. Catch you next week.

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1: Ukraine's railway operator says a Russian drone attack near the Polish border may have been aimed at a train carrying Boris Johnson and other European security figures. The train had departed Yehudin Station ahead of schedule as a precaution. A separate train carrying former CIA chief David Petraeus remained at the station when the drone hit. No injuries were reported. The US President Donald Trump says America should keep pushing ahead with artificial intelligence despite growing safety concerns from tech leaders.
2: We shouldn't be bringing it up, and they're bringing up things that won't happen. But whoever wins with AI wins, you know, it's an expression that I came up with, and it's true.
1: It comes after AI bosses agreed that the technology is advancing too fast and needs to slow down. A commercial ship has been struck in the Strait of Hormuz, killing one crew member and injuring four others, according to Iranian state media. A maritime monitor says the vessel caught fire and people on board were evacuated. The attack comes as Iran prepares to meet regional governments over the future of shipping through the strait. Drinking very hot tea or coffee could increase the risk of developing esophageal cancer. New research funded by Cancer Research UK finds that consistently having hot tea or coffee could increase the risk by three times. Experts believe it could damage cells in the esophagus, causing problems later on. Maxine Lenzer is from Cancer Research UK.
3: Add milk to your hot drinks, let your tea brew for a little bit, wait for it to cool down. And actually, again, if you are worried about esophageal cancer risk, there are some proven things you can do to reduce your risk. So that includes stopping smoking if you do smoke. And drinking less alcohol can also reduce your risk of esophageal cancer.
1: Kimi Antonelli has strengthened his bid to become Formula One's youngest world champion after winning the Spanish Grand Prix. The 20-year-old took advantage of a virtual safety car to make a cheap pit stop and claim his eighth victory of the season. And Prime Minister Andy Burnham has taken part in the Great North Run to raise money for Changing Lives, a homelessness charity. Mr. Burnham wore a number 10 bib. That's the latest from Radio News Hub. I'm Ben Monse.
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1: A dry start in the north on Monday before heavy rain moves into Northern Ireland and Scotland. Warm and humid in the south with cloudy skies, although some brighter spells are possible. Lows of 12 degrees.
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9: Good morning. It's been a strange week, but we've returned to school, taking special needs children to their school and returning each day. Some new faces, but everyone's smiling each day. A blessing for sure. Pastor Mike is still in Albania, teaching and ministering, and with the team, we're ready to bring you another uplifting hour. Remember, life isn't about waiting for the storm to pass, it's about learning to dance in the wind. Whatever life throws at us, we can overcome. With Mike, Jenny, Amy, Anita and Stephanie, my name is Keith and this is the Sunday Hour.

That was I Love You Lord, featuring Rebecca Hart. To contact us, our email is sheepinsolitude@outlook.com. Jenny has sent these words for us this week, Hebrews 12, verse 14 to 15. Make every effort to live in peace with everyone and to be holy. Without holiness, no one will see the Lord. See to it that no one falls short of the grace of God, and that no bitter root grows up to cause trouble and defile many. Jenny says if you live and work with other people, then you will know that egos and tempers can rise and misunderstandings can occur. But we are all called to love one another. To do this, we need patience, kindness, understanding and forgiveness. Let your words and actions reflect Jesus.

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And when he finds it, he carries it home with joy.

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1: That was The Sheep in Solitude, written by Susan Scotter. 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
1: From the Church of God in Hong Kong, Amy is with us now with her Sunday Hour words.
2: Good evening, Keith. Your weekly email verse is the one of God's promise I'm holding on to. Thank you for your thoughts and sharing this encouragement. Truly, His words is our strong tower. This evening, I'm reading from the book of James, chapter 4, verse 10, and it says, "Humble yourselves before the Lord, and He will lift you up." Every fruitful tree tells a story, not just by the fruit it bears, but by what that fruit does to its branches. Have you noticed? The branch with the most fruit is usually not the highest one. As more fruit grows, the branch bends lower. The same is true in our lives. When God is working in our hearts, the fruit He grows in us should never make us proud. Instead, it makes us more humble, because we know that every good thing in us comes from His grace, not from our own strength. Real spiritual fruit doesn't lead to pride, it leads to gratitude. It doesn't point people to us, it points them to God, the one who makes every fruit grow. So if people see more fruit in our lives, may they also see hearts that are willing to bow before God, because the branches that bear the most fruit are often the ones that bend the lowest. The call to humility. This verse is a direct action verb, a command, to acknowledge your dependence on God. It requires a posture of sincere submission rather than an outward display of false humility, the promise. The phrase, "He will lift you up," represents God's grace and timing. Instead of demanding recognition or fighting for worldly status, you rely on God to elevate you. Surrendering to God is the ultimate solution to finding peace and avoiding interpersonal judgment. When you submit to God's will and trust His timing, He promises to honor and exalt you. Gracious Heavenly Father, thank you that you have so clearly set out the criteria for your children to humble ourselves before your throne of grace. Thank you for the promise that when I am ready and willing to humble myself before you, then in your grace, you will lift me up and set my feet on the rock of my salvation. Keep my heart humble before you and my eyes fixed on you. In Jesus' name I pray. Amen.

0: with Pastor Mike and the team. 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
2: Good morning. My words today come from 1 Corinthians chapter 13, verse 4 to 13. Love is patient. Love is kind. It does not envy. It does not boast. It is not proud. It does not dishonor others. It is not self-seeking. It is not easily angered. It keeps no record of wrongs. Love does not delight in evil, but rejoices with the truth. It always protects, always trusts, always hopes, always perseveres. Love never fails. And now these three remain: faith, hope, and love. But the greatest of these is love. The Apostle Paul wrote these verses in the first book of Corinthians. He emphasizes that without love, miraculous deeds and grand gestures are empty. True love is revealed through our actions. Love is proven by what we do for others, making it the greatest virtue that outlives all else. It was God's eternal love for humanity that drove his only Son, Jesus, to the cross to die for our sins. Jesus suffered terribly when he was condemned to death, not because he did anything wrong, but because of our iniquities. He went willingly, knowing all that he would have to endure to bring us back to his Father in heaven, to bridge the gulf that was opened through our wrongdoing and ensure us a place with him in heaven at the end of our time here on earth. That is love. Can you play One Thing Remains by Jesus Culture?

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1: Pastor, mentor, and very dear friend, Pastor Mike is in Albania still with his teaching and ministry, but he did send us these words.
2: Hope you're enjoying today's version of the Sunday Hour. I am once again honored to be able to speak with you. Many thanks to our listening audience for tuning in, and thanks to our production team and Keith T for putting all of this together, giving me the opportunity to share from God's Word. Today, I was considering and praying about how I should share, and the verse that I really wanted to talk about was John chapter 14, verse 23. Jesus replies to Judas, not Judas Iscariot, but the other disciple Judas, and he says, "Anyone who loves me will obey my teaching. My Father will love them, and we will come to them and make our home with them." This simple verse could easily get lost in all of the profound teaching of the Word of God. And yet, in its simplicity, it offers us such an amazing nugget of truth about getting close to God. I struggled for many years to find my faith, to come to a place of being able to know who I thought God was and to understand how God wanted me to interact with Him. And then, as a Christian, I struggled trying to know how it is we're to do this thing, this relationship with Jesus, and how we're to, which doctrines and which dogmas we're to honor and respect, which disciplines are we to give priority to, how are we to live our lives, what does it mean to be spiritual, do I need to have a gift of tongues, do I need to have a baptism of the Holy Spirit, do I need to have an immersion and a water baptism, am I doing it right, am I praying right, are there special words? On and on and on, my mind would race for years as I studied the Word of God, as I tried to assimilate to the church, and I tried to grow close to God. And yet, Jesus puts it in very plain terms, as is often the case. Anyone who loves me will obey my teaching. Very simple. If you love Jesus, do what he says. What does he say? He says to love God with all our heart, to love our neighbor as ourself. He even goes on to say that is the sum of the law and the prophets. So obeying his teaching is loving other people, allowing the fruits of the Spirit, love, joy, peace, kindness, goodness, faithfulness, gentleness, and self-control to be our guiding light in the way that we interact with others. So it's really not that difficult or that esoteric. It's just that we have to discipline ourselves to treat others with love, respect, mercy, kindness, to obey Jesus' command. And his command is to love others as he has loved us. So anyone who loves me will obey my teaching. Then the second part, my Father will love them and we will come to them. So the dynamic of obedience brings us into God's presence and favor. And he joins us. He comes to us. And it says, we will come to them and make our home with them. By obedience to the simple truths, to love God with all our heart and our neighbor as ourselves, to focus on the gifts of the Spirit, to get rid of anything in our life that hinders us, slows us down in our ability to love. This simple act of obedience brings our relationship with God into greater depth, brings us into greater awareness, brings us into greater presence within and without as God makes his home with us. So daily, what is our discipline? To seek to be lovers of others with mercy, with grace, with kindness, with joy, with gentleness, with meekness, having an even temper, not being prone to outbursts, not being prone to envy, focused on justice, loving our brother as ourself. Simple truths, difficult disciplines, but not something we can't do. Have a great Sunday.
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Jose Julio brings us this message to all our 2,400 members from our national and international Parkinson's and neurological diseases community from around the world. Let us gather together to pray, express gratitude, and seek God's strength and healing for Massi Namasti from Italy, Christoph Barthowick from Poland, Tom Nunn and Michael Fowling from the USA. From Scripture, the Lord will protect you from all sickness, from Deuteronomy 7:15. Jose says, you never know how strong you are until being strong is your only choice. That was a quote from Bob Marley. Jose says, can you play Goodness of God, please? Of course we can. And here it is.

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0: Stephanie is with us now with her Sunday Hour words from Psalm 3.
2: Good morning. This week I wanted to share this with you all. From Psalms 3, this is verse 5 to 6. I lay down and slept. I awoke, for the Lord has sustained me. I will not be afraid of tens of thousands of people who have set themselves against me all around. We know there is no fear of people who stand against us when our Lord is our refuge and our place of safety.
0: Joanne in Edinburgh has asked if I can play Evidence. Of course we can, Joanne. This is Elevation Worship.
3: We're moving. 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We're moving. 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We're moving from defeat to victory tonight. Somebody's crossing over from shame to grace tonight. 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Jump up on your feet. 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

0: From Mark 2:23-24. One Sabbath, Jesus was going through the grain fields, and as his disciples walked along, they began to pick some heads of grain. The Pharisees said to him, "Look, why are they doing what is unlawful on the Sabbath?" "Lord, help me to look beyond rules and see people as you do. Teach me to choose compassion over judgment and to walk in grace in my everyday life."
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In Jesus' holy name I pray. 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

0: The Lord is my shepherd. 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He leadeth me in the paths of righteousness for his name's sake. Yea, though I walk through the valley of the shadow of death, I will fear no evil, for thou art with me. 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
4: Ukraine's railway operator says a Russian drone attack near the Polish border may have been aimed at a train carrying Boris Johnson and other European security figures. The train had departed Yehudin Station ahead of schedule as a precaution. A separate train carrying former CIA chief David Petraeus remained at the station when the drone hit. No injuries were reported. The US President Donald Trump says America should keep pushing ahead with artificial intelligence despite growing safety concerns from tech leaders.
5: We shouldn't be bringing it up, and they're bringing up things that won't happen. But whoever wins with AI wins, you know, it's an expression that I came up with and it's true.
4: It comes after AI bosses agreed that the technology is advancing too fast and needs to slow down. The MP for Keighley has described another major fire at the town's historic Dalton Mills as deeply infuriating, saying the situation cannot continue. West Yorkshire Fire and Rescue Service was called to the Grade 2 listed former textile mill on Saturday night, with nearby residents evacuated because of the risk posed by the blaze. It is the fifth major fire at the site in 5 years. Previous incidents include a 2022 fire which destroyed the building's interior and arson attacks in 2011 and 2025. Walking a brisk 5,000 steps could be just as beneficial as walking a normal 10,000. That's according to researchers in Australia, who say that walking at a higher pace for at least 30 minutes a day can cut the risk of dying from cardiovascular disease. Emily McGrath is from the British Heart Foundation.
6: It's actually really exciting, particularly for people who have different barriers, maybe people who are a little bit older and might struggle to get the longer walks in. This research actually suggests that doing a bit more short bursts of brisk walking will do as much to reduce their risk or a similar amount if they were doing the 10,000 steps a day.
4: And Prime Minister Andy Burnham has taken part in the Great North Run to raise money for a homelessness charity sporting a number 10 bib. That's the latest from Radio News Hub. I'm Ben Monsey.
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4: A dry start in the north on Monday before heavy rain moves into Northern Ireland and Scotland. Warm and humid in the south with cloudy skies, although some brighter spells are possible. Lows of 12 degrees.
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0: 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We got you covered.
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2: Take the floor.
3: So, we've been running a Sing and Smile session in Yatton for the last year now.
2: Yep.
3: It's the most amazing event. It's just a really chilled morning where we sit around, have a cup of coffee and sing songs. Mm-hmm. And we would love to find a similar space in Weston to be able to set up the same sort of thing. So we're kind of looking for a cafe or somewhere that can just spare us an hour to come and sing.
2: Just to come along and sing.
3: Open to everyone. Obviously, because we tend to run it in the day, it tends to be retired folks and older people, but there is no age limit. Just a really nice, relaxed atmosphere, hosted by Right at Home, so we just need the space. We'll do the rest.
2: Oh, fantastic. Now, there's no particular day that you're looking for this to be done?
3: Or? No, the one we run in Yatton is a Monday morning from 11 till 12.
2: Yeah.
3: So obviously we need to avoid that time, but other than that...
2: Other than that, it's all good, really.
3: It's all good, yeah.
2: Fabulous.
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8: 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I do. Oh, hang on.

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1: A Russian drone strike on a railway station in western Ukraine may have targeted a train carrying former British Prime Minister Boris Johnson. Ukraine's rail operator says the train left the station early because of the threat of Russian attacks. The drone struck shortly afterwards. No casualties have been reported. Screening new mothers for PTSD could save the NHS millions. That's according to new research from City St George's at the University of London. They say around 1 in 20 women developed clinical PTSD from childhood.